It's Mac Breezy on this one featuring Cubs of the Small. The name of the song is called Bacardi Vias Gidongo. And right before this one, I gave you music from Questa featuring Bunte RSA. The name of the song is called Ilanga. It is exactly 9 minutes after 2 o'clock right here on UFM. This is UFM in tune with you, man. My name is Nomsa Ngwenya, the Black Lioness. And thank you so much to Kabza Global for starting the party for us. And yeah, man, he's best known, actually, for starting the parties right here on UFM. It's definitely the time of the day. It's the early hours of Saturday morning, actually. It's time for you at dawn right here, only on the station that is in tune with you wherever you are listening from, man. 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The number is 0762602815. Listen, I know that you are awake, and talk to me this morning and tell me about it. How's your Saturday morning looking like, man? What's a guy, my dear friend, or a guy, and what is happening? Tell me about your groove chronicles this morning. Listen, I know there's surely a story that you want to tell me this morning. You know that your secrets are safe with me, right? And anyway, it's 071-260-2815. Talk to me.

featuring Max Absolute Touch. Taking along with DJ Toxic, the name of the song is Falling For You. And right before this one, I gave you music from Maluma on the Desk featuring Zito and Tsebo M. And the name of the song was Umaka Girl. It's 18 minutes after 2 o'clock right here on UFM. In tune with you, man. This is exactly how we start off our Saturday morning. If you are coming back from Groove this morning, listen, don't take your own advices, man. Akitse re why how to groove e be nna gore your own mind advises you gore ga di ka boroso eo. Mara why vele. Tiwa stuff or tiwa hitara, what's going on?

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5: Yes, we meet again, the Black Lioness. We meet again. Yeah, Kim Mikey, the Black Lioness. So far, so good this morning. Ah, you know, if not the drill, ah, let it go on. Night shift, the Black Lioness, up to so far. Still safe, still handling my excavator. Wow, Nagaja Faz, Kalitukalefaz, the Black Lioness. But now I've got the fuel low. I'm going to fill my tank. So, I barre sikitsone tseo. Thank God.
6: Opa ha meditsi pitsa makgoa, Mike.

And this one right here is Kuzolunga. This is music from Tulita. And right before this one, I give you music from Porsche and Monique, right? And, the name of the song was Grace, actually. And, yeah, man, he was featuring Jazz B with a Pistol Reworks right there. And right before this one, I gave you music from DJ Clark featuring DJ Terrence with Texas. Exactly 22 minutes to 3 o'clock right here on UFM. In tune with you. A very good morning to you, man. It's a beautiful Saturday morning, but I want us to talk about something very interesting this morning, actually. Listen, you know that sometimes, people use jokes, right? Just to safely express how they feel. I don't know if you get what I mean, but exactly that. People would use jokes to express how they feel, right? They say humor can work like emotional camouflage. You know those kind of people, and then they are actually talking to you. Do you know the kind of people that I'm talking about? Have you experienced that lately? Or have you actually experienced that, you know? All right, talk to me and tell me about it on 0762602815. Those kind of people that use jokes just to pass the message. It's 0762602815. Talk to me, tell me about it.

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In tune with you wherever you are listening from, man. The frequency is 89.9 to 103.9. A very good morning to you. This is you at dawn, of course, with me, Nomsangwenya, right here on UFM, in tune with you.

We are talking about something very interesting this morning. We are talking about the kind of people that would actually pass a message, but in humor, like, you know, in humor kind of way. They would be kind of joking, right, while they are passing the message. Have you experienced that lately? Have you experienced someone trying to tell you the truth, but hidden in humor?

0: We interrupt your regular programming with breaking news out of Rustenburg. Reports are flooding in as flames have been reported at President Boulevard. Eyewitnesses say the blaze is coming from Nandi Braai.
1: That's right. I'm standing right in the middle of the heat at Nandi Braai. The fire is perfectly braaiing bors, chicken, short ribs and beef flavors. Barbecue, mild and hot, served with pap, dombola and even dim.
0: Nandi Braai will be opening and lighting up flames near your area soon. Nandi Braai. Taste so much more.

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0: And right before the Swan, I gave you music from a Lil Wayne featuring 2 Chainz.
1: Nah, man. It ain't never gonna stop.
0: The name of the song is No Problem. It's exactly 8 minutes after 3 o'clock right here on UFM in tune with you, man. A very good morning to you. It is a Saturday, the 30th of May, actually, 2026, right? Yeah, no, get away with it on a Saturday. If you are at work this morning, shout out to you, man. Shout out to the hustle, actually. You could be on the road, you know, transporting people from one location to another. Shout out to your patience, by the way. Or you could be at home, man, just listening to good music and good conversations right here on UFM in tune with you. Listen, you know I've got your back. You know that I've got your back. It's 0762602815. Good morning to you.

0: off in a little bit. Schedule's pretty rigorous. 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
1: DJ Zandi Ngwenya.
0: Rigorous. Lifestyle so rigorous. Hairstyle so.
1: Welcome to Monday, this one. This one.
0: If you left out this rigorous.
1: His surname is Ngwenya, actually. Yeah, that's my surname, right? And the name of the song is Rigorous, featuring Reason. Listen, before this one, I gave you music from 50 Cent featuring Mobb Deep. The name of the song is Out of Control. Exactly 16 minutes after 3 o'clock right here on UFM. In tune with you, man. A very good morning to you. We are talking about something very interesting this morning. We are talking about the kind of people that hide the truth behind jokes. Is it because they're insecure or vele vele, they really mean it? I don't know, man. Tell me about it on 0762602815. I will tell you my opinion on it, but tell me about yours. Tell me a story if you have experienced it lately.

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0: Hey, listen.

Exactly 27 minutes to 4 o'clock right here on UFM, in tune with you. A very good morning to you. Right before this one, I gave you music from MT with Roll Up, and I also gave you music from T.I. with The Big Things Popping. That's actually one of my favorite songs, actually. And I also gave you music from 25K featuring Aris with The Hustler's Prayer. Going into Facebook, Ranali Itumeleng Motobi. At a good morning, Nomsa. I'm in tune with you at Budibe Village, Khoro, section 93.5. It is. Lesiba Sibuenyani at a channel 842. Pizzi di Suleyang. Di Suleyang, di Pizzi. Man, you know, I never get an answer to that. Tebogara Pulana, at a morning, Remoho Jagahale, Momapetla Extension. So, where to?

It's beautiful music coming from MT featuring Younger and Stogie T with By Any Means. And right before this one, I gave you music from Drake with Shebang. Listen, I gotta give it to DJ Maphorisa, man. On that dance, yeah, no. He killed the challenge. I also saw Offset, you know, tapping into the Shebang dance. It's crazy stuff, man. You can imagine what social media, you know, can do, right? Exactly 20 minutes to 4 o'clock right here on UFM, in tune with you. We are actually in the third hour of the show. A very good morning to you. Shout out to you if you are at work, you know, pushing the hustle. I see you this morning and I salute you, man. I've got a message right here on WhatsApp. Ginali Ouma Motlauleng, right? Malesa. Ouma Motlauleng Malesa. I hope I called it right. Arahai, Kihudisa Botali Mulete, Muiponi Muroi. Libotle Bao Baholang, Bai Tumele Malazi Abone Amatsalo. 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
1: Haven't seen you in a while. Girl, I thought you better over now. I ain't gotta stress
0: out. And right before this one, I gave you music from 50 Cent featuring The Game with Hate It or Love It. And this is how we wrap up our hip hop hour. Just gonna give you house music from here, you know, just to shake it up a bit.
2: Whenever they see the kid, I finally made it. I'm finally famous. I'm getting paid, they paying homage. I put smiles on their faces when I'm on stage. I'm proud to say this.
0: A very good morning to you, man. I've got a message from Forerunner Magagula. At a good morning, nice music.
2: Inside of this H1, I just wish that you was with me inside of this plane, girl. I just wish that you was with me when I was in Cape Town.
0: History nice. Hi, darling. I'm in tune with you from here in Garankuwa Zone 2. Dankuwanu. Mike Stuniza, right? What a nice name, actually. Stuniza. Good morning to you, darling.

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You were done with Nomsangwenya. Saturdays 2 to 6 a.m. only

Right before the Swana, I gave you music from The Layer Bounce. I found my light. Good morning to you.

It's a beautiful Saturday morning. It's exactly 4 o'clock, actually. A very good morning to you. Listen, I'm only here just to make sure that, you know what, despite the challenges of life, ne? Honestly, despite the challenges of life, I'm just here to make sure that you are entertained with good music and great conversations, man. My name is Nomsa Ngwenya, the Black Lioness. Now, I want us to wrap it up, what we were talking about earlier on, right? So we are talking about the kind of people that that would hide things on jokes, right? Whatever that they want to say to you, they would hide it ka joke. This is exactly what we've been talking about. Exactly what we've been talking about throughout this morning. And listen, my take on this one, I'm one person that react very late, hey? You can say something to me, but I don't know if I'm slow or what, but I'm so very slow to react to what people say most of the time, hey? I'm not sure about you, but I do get what you are saying, but it takes me so much time to react. So that's my conclusion to it, man. Listen, you cannot change what people think about you. You cannot change what people say about you at the end of the day. But I think it's how you receive it as a person. Horwena we receive ayang. It's totally up to you, man. So yeah, clearly people will say things, you know, people, but at the end of the day, people will say whatever that they want to say, and you can't stop them. The unfortunate part is you cannot stop them, right? Exactly 2 minutes after 4 o'clock right here on UFM. Good morning to you. This one is Uncle Waffles. Featuring Mello and Sleazy. Bona, kina kwela.

sounds actually a dope song, hey? It's exactly 8 minutes after 4 o'clock right here on UFM, in tune with you wherever you are listening from. And the frequency is 89.8 to 103.9. Good morning to you, man. Happy Saturday. Listen, we have a jam-packed Saturday for you, actually. Of course, Nolo Nawai is going to take you from 6 until 10 a.m. this morning. Followed by Kiara Tlhagane with the old school hangout. Of course, Jomo Monama is going to take over with the old school hangout from 2 to 6. Then we have the party starter, Sydney Signature. You know him, man. From 10 till 2 a.m. in the morning, this Saturday.

Cook, Fat Cook, right? Mahuta featuring Makoza. Are hozo tatikisi.

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Good morning and a happy Saturday. The number is 0762602815. Talk to me. How is your Saturday morning so far? So good.

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A beautiful one coming from Mellow and Sleazy. Featuring Tito M and Vinyl Keys with Bayazi. Listen, right before this one, I gave you music from Deb and Gogo featuring Tala I See You. The name of the song is Balimele. And also gave you music from Weedham Boys with Vatela.

exactly 29 minutes to 5 o'clock right here on UFM, in tune with you. A very good morning to you, man. Listen, I'm only hoping that your night shift is going well. So far, so good. Definitely about to knock off, right? Yeah. You see, the nice thing about night shift, you don't have that. Oh, wow. Listen, you don't have that nagging boss. I was just looking for the right word for it, hey? Boss, ho ele ela pisang ele man. They are usually within 9 to 5, right? So definitely you're having the time of your life, man. You should actually be enjoying work, actually.

5 o'clock right here on UFM, in tune with you. Good morning to you. My number is 0762602815. Get in touch with me and tell me about it. How is your morning going so far? So good. Mine is perfectly fine, man. It's actually the 30th of May 2026, and I've actually been thinking, right, Jorge, man, oh man, like, remogare ga ngwaga, right? And I'm so tempted to ask you actually this morning, Jorge, how far are you? Are you achieving those goals? What's going on, man?

The name of the song is called Ember. It's from Latik, and right before this one, I gave you music from Tyler with Water. That was a mix by Vanko right there.

My name is Nomsa Ngwenya, the Black Lioness, and a very good morning to you, man. This is your fam in tune with you. We are Channel 842 on DSTV. 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Mahikeng, Wahamamo Sitanyana, man, is 91.9. Listen, we are making way for the weekend breakfast right here on UFM. That's going to be Nolo Nawaya, making sure that your Saturday is nothing but fantastic.

0: We interrupt your regular programming with breaking news out of Rustenburg. Reports are flooding in as flames have been reported at President Boulevard. Eyewitnesses say the blaze is coming from Nandi Braai.
1: That's right. I'm standing right in the middle of the heat at Nandi Braai. The fire is perfectly braaiing wors, chicken, short ribs and beef flavors. Barbecue, mild and hot, served with pap, dombola and even dim.
0: Nandi Braai will be opening and lighting up flames near your area soon. 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

0: yeah. 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
1: Ihlile ndade, this right before this one, I gave you music from Casper and Your Vest with Phunyuka Bamphete. Exactly 4 minutes after 5 o'clock, right here on UFM. In tune with you, we are well within our Mutswako hour, right here on UFM. The number is 0762602815. Talk to me and tell me about it. How's your morning going so far? So good. On Facebook, I've got Doc Mokatsane, right? Good morning, Nomsa. I'm with you till Chile time. It's Sergeant Mokatsane from Botterville, South African Police Service, right? With Warrant Officer Chabalala. Listen, I salute you, my sir. And I also have Itumeleng Motobi. Good morning, Nomsa. I'm in tune with you from Bodive Village, Khura Section 93.5. And I also have Tebogo Rapulana, are morning remogo jaka gale mo mapetla extension. So where to you? I'm listening to you, girl, on UFM. Keep it up. Keep up the good work. This is Joseph Renga. Listen, I'm with you, Joseph.

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0: And right before this one, I gave you music from Kulichana featuring Murafi with the Jag.

Exactly 13 minutes after 5 o'clock right here on UFM. In tune with you. Good morning to you. My name is Nomsa Ngwenya, the Black Lioness. And you are still in tune with me right here. The name of the show is called You at Dawn. You know, earlier on, I asked you a question that it's the 30th of May, right? 2026, of course. And we are going straight into June, the 1st of June on Monday. And I'm only asking that how is it going so far so good, man? Is the air treating you well? You know, are you achieving your goals? What's going on? And the thing about life is that it's so funny how things could be not working out, you know. Things could just be just going south for a good 11 months or so, just in the last month, and God just pulls through for you, man. So even if nothing is going well, so far so good, just know that there's still time, hey? There's still time, and you can still achieve those goals, you know. There's so much time left, man. So don't give up. Keep pushing. Keep going forward. That's all that we can do as people, right? 15 minutes after 5 o'clock, right here on UFM. Good morning.

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0: Black Lioness. 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Ake be regale wole. Nse wale, oza chai. Las kole lesa ofa. That's a feel good morning. I mean, today, this Saturday. That's how it feels.
1: You know, I'm only wondering how to get a fan of the lobby in Pila Pila, hey?

It's a beautiful one coming from Momolimi with a Pilunomi. And right before this beautiful gem, I gave you music from Karabo Motepe, right? Hosi Karabo Motepe. With Mr. Miagro, and also gave you music from Hip Hop Pantsula with Boso. Are Boso ke motho o jang Rice Krispies ka whiskey? Oh wow.

exactly 27 minutes to 6 o'clock right here on UFM, in tune with you. A very good morning to you, man. How is it going on your side? It's 076-260-2815. We are definitely within the last hour of the show. We are making way for the weekend breakfast.

With Nolo Nawaya right here on UFM. And you are still listening to You at Dawn right here on UFM, in tune with you wherever you are listening from. 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Klerksdorp is 97.0. Vryburg is 97.3. A very good morning to you, man. We had a fantastic show, you know, a jam-packed show, actually. We were talking about quite interesting things this morning.

A nice one coming from Boy Titulo with Own Your Throne. Ooh, sister's getting paper, what you working with? And right before this one, I gave you music from Tuksinganga with 525,600 minutes. What a beautiful song, man. All the sisters getting paper, what you working with? Drop it to the floor, tell her to get away to bed. We are almost at the end of the show, making way for the weekend breakfast with the Nolo Nawaya, of course. And listen, the day is looking lovely, right? We also have Kia Ratlhakane from 10 to 2 with the old school hangout. And Jomo will also be taking it from her. And we also have Sydney Signature from 6 till 10. And I'm coming back again. From 10 until 2 a.m. in the morning. So definitely, man, entertainment galore right here on UFM, in tune with you. My number is 0762602815. Talk to me this morning. How is it going on your side? Hour.

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0: I'd say I'm a star if you ask me.
1: Now this one is music from Naughty with Kora. And right before this one, I gave you music from Madlera Doughboy with Makasana. It is the time of the day, man, where I have to love and leave you. And thank you so much for being with me from 2 a.m. this morning. And we are definitely landing it this morning at around 6 a.m. So thank you so much for joining me right here on UFM. This is our Saturday edition of You at Dawn right here on UFM.
0: But I kill any big show. 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
1: 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Of course, I'm coming back. 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
1: Mahikeng 7 to 24 and Johannesburg 9 peaking at 20. Correctional Services seeks clarity over 27,000 missing parolees, and the families of the Craddock 4 issue a contempt of court against the Department of Defense. Good morning, I am Tshego Fatsoletsie. The chairperson of the Portfolio Committee on Correctional Services, Khumotso Ramolobeng, says she will request an urgent meeting with the department regarding absconding parolees. This follows reports that the department is unable to account for about 27,000 high-risk parolees. Ramolobeng explains.
2: The committee received several requests for an urgent meeting on the matter from different political parties within the portfolio committee who serve as portfolio committee members. And based on that consideration, the committee will slot in an urgent engagement with the department in order to receive a full comprehensive report on the allegations in the media space before it pronounces itself on the matter. So based on consultation with the House Chairperson on how to go about on the request of an urgent portfolio committee to be able to talk to such allegations.
1: Authorities in Tshwane are investigating the death of a 13-year-old girl whose body was found at a shack in Plasticview informal settlement. This after a fire destroyed about 100 shacks, leaving thousands of people displaced. City of Tshwane Emergency Services spokesperson is Nana Khadebe Khiba.
3: During the search and recovery operations conducted after the fire was extinguished, firefighters discovered the body of a 13-year-old child in the area where the fire allegedly started. The child was declared dead on scene. The parents of the deceased and a younger sibling sustained burn injuries and were transported to a nearby medical facility for further medical care. Preliminary information from the community indicates that the fire may have started from a leaking gas cylinder in the shack where the deceased child was found.
1: In other news, the families of the murdered Craddock 4 activists have issued a contempt of court application against the Department of Defense and a senior officials. This after they failed to comply with the court order. Legal representative of the Craddock 4, Luke Kleinsmid, says the application marks another step in the family's five-year-long efforts to gain access to the documents.
4: 40 years after the murder of the Craddock 4, their families are still fighting for the truth in the ongoing reopened inquest. On 4 March 2026, the High Court ordered the Department of Defense to declassify and release critical military intelligence records. Instead of complying when they were supposed to, the DoD delivered an affidavit stating that highly restrictive conditions and redactions are necessary. We have brought an urgent contempt application to vindicate the rule of law and compel the unconditional, unredacted production of these documents.
1: And lastly, hot weather conditions at the French Open in France have forced players to be creative with ways to keep their cool. American tennis champ Coco Gauff is among those who have complained about extreme heat weather that is taking a toll during matches. Gauff has, however, resorted to keeping her racket in the fridge to ease the pressure.
5: That's the first time I did it. I didn't do it today, but yesterday.

0: your sunrise. 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

0: Who, 9 minutes after 6 o'clock. Happy Saturday, smack down on the month. And I imagine this one is quite, a happy one for everybody else. This is the Weekend Breakfast, Lemokoni on this Saturday. Kane and Black, the Black Jack. I have to give a huge shout out and a big thank you first, of course, to Nomsa Ngwenya, who was between your airwaves at 2 o'clock all the way until 6 with you and Don. She's back a bit later on at 10 as well. I believe it's Party With You to make sure that, the party continues into the weekend. That's the one thing that we love the most about the weekend, especially so it all makes sense to have nothing but a jolly mood. You and I are together for the next 4 hours all the way until 10 o'clock. I've got nothing but the best of music. Babalaw M on the other side of things, Jay-Z, Rick Ross, yes, Artwork Sounds, Miguel Yums, and a bit more music as well to expect as we continue with the Weekend Breakfast. Giveon is on there as well, a bit of Beyonce, Caesar, and AKA. Otherwise, let's get this thing started for the next 4 hours of nothing but the best of music. Babalaw M is coming up with Ama Cups with Jezwell, CJ, and Tukutela. Good morning.
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www.ufm.co.za. That's where you can stream us live 19 minutes after 6. The Weekend Breakfast. Kane and Black, the Blackjack, Kim Mokoni with you all until 10 o'clock. 0762602815, our WhatsApp studio line. Time to check in and to see what you're getting up to this Saturday morning. Jay-Z

Excuse Me. Rick Ross, Aston Martin coming up on the other side of things. Artwork Sounds as well as on the other side of things with Keep On Blessing Me. Let's take a quick look at your weather in terms of, you know, what to look out for today on this Saturday. Imagine quite a number of plans, seeing as though, at least for most of us, the ones by the 25, I hope you still have a little bit of something to spend because it's a weekend. We start off with breaths. You're looking at a high of 22. Klerksdorp, a high of 22 as well. In Lichtenberg, a high of 21. Komahikeng, a high of 23. Mabatu, 23 as well. Poch, 21. Rustenburg, 22. Taung, 22. And in Freiburg, a high of 23 as well. 20 minutes after 6. And when we return, of course, we take some of your calls and your voice notes just to see what you're getting up to this morning. And this is what we do whenever we start off with the shows here at UFM. We kind of want to make sure that we check in with you first just to see how you're doing. It's not a checklist. It's not anything like that. It's just you saying hello. I'm present as well. And I'm a part of the show all the way until 10.

God, you keep on blessing me, and you keep protecting me, even though I don't always do the right thing.

0: It's Yums, You Try With See Me on UFM in tune with you. Before that, Miguel with Skywalker featuring Travis Scott and Artwork Sounds, Keep On Blessing Me. Giveon is coming up with Jezebel, The Weekend Breakfast on UFM in tune with you. Ken and Black, The Blackjack, Kimokoni with you all the way until 10 o'clock. And of course, your voice notes are coming in on our WhatsApp line 076-260-2815. But also on the Uconnect app. On social media, it's at UFM898. In fact, I've got a quick traffic flash if you're in Rustenburg. Just something for you to look out for.
1: Traffic update. Helen Joseph of Rem. Tragis takile. Mahar hatzela. Drive with caution.
0: Make sure that you drive with caution. And thank you so much, of course, for that heads up. And as far as, you know, the people that are on the road, make sure that you drive safely. If anything, we want to make sure that you arrive to your destination safe and sound.
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2: 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I was just checking in, and like, good morning.
0: Good morning.
2: Ricardo, the bolt driver, was some after. Yeah, I did good. Hot money. And have a wonderful Saturday, guys. Stay safe and drink responsibly.
0: Yeah.
2: That's okay.
0: Very important, drink responsibly. Hey, something that's happening out in Mahikeng today, something not to celebrate, obviously. It's the funeral today of Northwest anti-crime activist Thato Molosankwe. The body arrived yesterday at his home, of course, ahead of the burial today. So, Batwago Mahikeng Bakhaitsu, please go out there in numbers and make sure that you support Thato and family. This is something I imagine the family, especially at this particular time, they need all the support they can get. However, I have to say, there's been quite a bit of controversy surrounding, the arrangements. I believe this was

0: at the memorial service, there's a lady by the name of Masechaba Ngwenya and Koketso Berries. Oof, the turmoil, the bit of drama that is happening over there. I just think and feel that the timing is completely off. It's not the right time. We need to be focusing on Thato Mulisankwe and making sure that we give him a well-deserved send-off. Anything and everything in between can always be tabled for much later. So please, let's respect the memory of Thato and make sure that we keep things quite clean and
1: dear
0: good.
1: Car people, I'd like to take this time to express how truly happy I am to drive a Suzuki. 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

0: is out on UFM. It's called Ivule. Before that, Giveon, Jezebel, Beyonce, Baby Boy with Shana Paul. It's coming up on the other side of things, exactly 12 minutes before 7 o'clock on the Weekend Breakfast Lemokoni, 0762602815. Our WhatsApp studio line, that is exactly where you send your messages through to say hello. I'm in tune with you this morning.
1: Good morning, Mokoni.
0: Good morning.
1: The black one in the morning. I was just offering the traffic, but then we had some heading towards Pretoria. Happy Saturday, the black one.
0: Happy Saturday, Tepo, and thank you so much for staying in tune. Let me tell you, I fought the strongest of urges this morning to say good morning. Well, not to say good morning, this is Breakfast With You. I had to remember, no, it's not Breakfast With You. That's Monday to Friday between 6 and 9. On Saturdays between 6 and 10, that's where you get the weekend breakfast. Here's something for you. 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
2: 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In silence, abuse thrives. In action, it ends. Banna, if you see violence, say something. 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

0: Keenan Phobes. We know him as AKA. This one is called The Kafer Song on UFM in tune with you. The Weekend Breakfast. Exactly a minute before 7 o'clock, just before we head on over to the news desk to find out the latest from Tsegofatso Letsie. But let me take your voice note before that. 0762602815. Good morning.
1: Good morning, good morning, good morning, KNM. Good morning, the Blackjack.
0: Yes.
1: Good morning to also the UFM listeners. Thank you for the nice music.

0: also present. Benetzi Tole from Mopani, lots of activities happening today.
1: Yeah.
0: Unfortunately, we are not going to be able to do it. UFM, we are going to be able to do it. Yeah, yeah. Music, we are going to be able to do it. So, rebao, dialogue, rebao, kala music, we are going to be able to do it. Have a nice day. Benet from Mopani.
1: Brabi. Thank you so much for staying in tune, man. I do hope that you have a lekker day despite the fact of Raisu Holi.
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4: Rustenburg, a low of 9, peaking at 24, Potchefstroom 7, also to 24, and Pretoria 8 to 20 degrees. Correctional Services seeks clarity over 27,000 missing parolees, and the families of the Credoc 4 issue a contempt of court against the Department of Defense. Good morning, I am Tshego Fatswaletsie. The chairperson of the Portfolio Committee on Correctional Services, Khomotso Ramolobeng, says she will request an urgent meeting with the department regarding absconding parolees. This follows reports that the department is unable to account for about 27,000 high-risk parolees. Ramolobeng explains.
5: The committee received several requests for an urgent meeting on the matter from different political parties within the portfolio committee who serve as portfolio committee members. And based on that consideration, the committee will slot in an urgent engagement with the department in order to receive a full comprehensive report on the allegations in their media space before it pronounces itself on the matter. So based on consultation with the House Chairperson on how to go about on the request of an urgent portfolio committee to be able to talk to such allegations.
4: Authorities in Tshwane are investigating the death of a 13-year-old girl whose body was found at a shack in Plasticview informal settlement. This after a fire destroyed about 100 shacks, leaving thousands of people displaced. City of Tshwane Emergency Services spokesperson is Nana Khadebe Khiba.
6: During the search and recovery operations conducted after the fire was extinguished, firefighters discovered the body of a 13-year-old child in the area where the fire allegedly started. The child was declared dead on scene. The parents of the deceased and a younger sibling sustained burn injuries and were transported to a nearby medical facility for further medical care. Preliminary information from the community indicates that the fire may have started from a leaking gas cylinder in the shack where the deceased child was found.
4: To this now, the families of the murdered Credoc 4 activists have issued a contempt of court application against the Department of Defense and a senior official. This after they failed to comply with a court order. Legal representative of the Credoc 4, Luke Kleinsmith, says the application marks another step in the family's 5-year-long efforts to gain access to the documents.
7: 40 years after the murder of the Credoc 4, their families are still fighting for the truth in the ongoing reopened inquest. On 4 March 2026, the High Court ordered the Department of Defense to declassify and release critical military intelligence records. Instead of complying when they were supposed to, the DoD delivered an affidavit stating that highly restrictive conditions and redactions are necessary. We have brought an urgent contempt application to vindicate the rule of law and compel the unconditional, unredacted production of these documents.
4: And lastly, hot weather conditions at the French Open in France have forced players to be creative with ways to keep their cool. American tennis champ Coco Gauff is among those who have complained about the extreme heat that is taking a toll during matches. Gough has, however, resorted to keeping her record in the fridge to ease the pressure.
8: That's the first time I did it. I didn't do it today, but yesterday I did it, or last match I did it because my fit coach told me, because when I was practicing, he felt like the tension was dropping because of the heat. So he was like, can you put it in the fridge? So

0: 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However your night went, we are fixing your morning.
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0: Came out about 2 weeks ago from his album Iceman. It's called Shebang. It's Drake on UFM in tune with you. 7 minutes after 7 o'clock, the weekend breakfast on UFM with Kanan Black, the Black Jack Lemokoni. Let me tell you a little bit about Shebang. There's a man, a South African man, that then enters the picture, at the back of the song. His name is Sunny Boy. I know you might be a bit confused. You know him as DJ Maphorisa. We are on a first name basis, allegedly. And he comes into the picture because there's a very popular sticker of his. I don't know if he was wiping sweat off his face, but you know, he did a bit of a lunge in and out. And this sticker in particular is arguably maybe one of the things that might have made the song even more popular. And if you know DJ Maphorisa as well as I do, I think we are expecting a video, a live, sometime soon. What means it, Drake? Yeah. Then I can sing hip-hop in South Africa. I don't know how to imitate people, but I imagine this is most probably something that he would like to say. Yeah, can we sing hip-hop? Can we sing Drake? I smell it. Maybe. We don't know. Marquez coming up with Langa at Mass Music. Saying Zwile is also on the other side of things. And with your plenty of your voice notes as well on 076-260-2815. Your messages are in. Let's take another one before we get on.
1: Hola, KNM.
0: Good morning.
1: Shosho me Buddha. Yeah, I drive a more R510 Rustenburg.
0: Yeah.
1: After Trongo in a more Ramchan.
0: Yeah.
1: Present.
0: Oh man.
1: So in Kerba there is an alternative road. How about la Rustenburg CBD? Just after Ramchal Correctional Services. Yeah.
0: Goodness me, we always appreciate these constant updates that come out throughout the show on the weekend breakfast. This is very important. So thanks to you for keeping us in tune as far as the roads. Make sure that you drive safe out there. I imagine it to be a very busy day, Saturday, month end. Quite a bit of shopping, up and downs that, you know, might be done. So make sure that you're safe out there in the streets. You left home safe, so we need you to also get back home safe. www.ufm.co.za, that's where you can stream us live. Otherwise, get yourself the Uconnect app, eh? It's designed to make your life absolutely easy and more comfortable for you. Simply just open the app, press play, and voila! You are in tune with the rest of your favorite personalities at UFM. Good morning once more, or should I say,

0: 18 after 7, Mass Music on UFM, saying Zwile with Amos and Young Stunner, Doja Cat, Zandile Dlamini is coming up with Gorgeous, Sam Deep, Izo Span is also on the other side of things. This is UFM in tune with you all the way until 10 o'clock on the weekend breakfast. Limokoni 076-260-2815. Out in Mahikeng, it's a big day in as far as the Saturday goes. Anti-crime activist Thato Mulisankwe is being laid to rest today. And I imagine that the people in Mafikeng are out in numbers to make sure that they are out to support the family. And Lemogaimo at UFM, we do send heartfelt condolences to the Mulisankwe family. I hope, I really do hope that proceedings, of course, in as far as the day is concerned, go out as planned. MEC for the Northwest Department of Community Safety and Transport Management, that is Vessels Moreng, had quite a bit to say about Thato Mulisankwe. Something that I actually quite thought to myself, this is, how I want to be remembered, how I want to be spoken of, once the curtain has come down for me, at least on this side of the earth. Let's take a listen to what he had to say, but I just remember thinking to myself, wow.
1: Thato ene ile moetapele o neng a sa tlhoke gore a eme a le magetla e ka rutswe dikgeleswa a ntse a re bagetsho mponeng e ne e le moetapele o neng batho voluntarily ba re this one is our leader e ne e le Thato ga ke gopole ka tsatsi lengwe Thato a kile a tla ko go nnang thare jaaka MEC mphe 50,000 ke didimale ga ke gopole. We had a very good relationship le Thato e ne e le based on three principle and honesty gore le dira sentle ke tlo go le support-a ga le sa dire sentle ga ke tlo go le

Fellow Northwest residents, farmers, and all farmer organizations in the province, we have a message from the Northwest Department of Agriculture and Rural Development. We know the current foot and mouth disease outbreak has brought many uncertainties, but we want to assure you that you're not alone in this fight. Our teams are on the ground, our veterinarians and animal health technicians are working tirelessly, and together we're making progress. Our vaccination campaigns are reaching more livestock, monitoring systems are stronger, and rapid response teams are ensuring no one is left behind. We urge all farmers and communities to remain vigilant. If you notice anything unusual in your animals, don't wait. Report it immediately to your nearest vet. Remember, stick to the movement rules, follow the guidelines, and let's stop the spread while safeguarding our agricultural sector. Together, we will rise above this outbreak. Let's build Northwest Province together.

my God, how uplifting and inspiring you've been for me for all this time. And I love you, and no one is freaking funnier or smarter.

0: next door. 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

0: Maloom's on Dax on UFM. It's called Umaka Girl with Section 5, Buddha Sage, as well as Zido. Exactly 13 minutes before 8 o'clock, the weekend breakfast, Limokoni. In fact, on Thursday, we woke up to the sad news that one half of Maloom's on Dax, Oscar Bucks, born Oscar Nyati, is unfortunately no more. The musician and entrepreneur was shot and killed on Thursday, May 28, in an incident, of course, that has sent shockwaves through the local music industry. So our heartfelt condolences, of course, to the family, the Nyati family there. We definitely have lost out in as far as the music industry is concerned in the country. 0762602815. If you're out in Mahikeng and you happen to be attending the funeral of anti-crime activist Thato Molosankwe, just send us a message on our WhatsApp line, 0762602815. Let us know of the updates out there, what is happening, what the turnout is like. I imagine quite a number of people, of course, are making their way out there to make sure that they lay him to rest and, you know, preserve his legacy as well. So do keep me updated if okoha mamusitsanyana kuma hikeng or bolele gore ka ko go tsamaya yang. And so far, what is currently happening? Let me take your voice notes. Remember, on social media, it's at UFM898. We are on the UConnect app as well. You can also stream us live on www.ufm.co.za.
1: Hey, money, Ngistuda.
0: Good morning.
1: Okay, name traffic update, WD.
0: Yeah.
1: Just after Ramotshana prison going to town.
0: Yeah.
1: There's a stop sign after it, honale exit accident or again. So most of the cars are turning back. But what's an agayo netzila e ogara e yanko, what you call this, Molanyana Airport? Yeah, I profit that from my name, Yotokamo East. So people, please go palidris in that road to the jigging, especially coming from Ramotshana Bitigo. The jigging right, left there. All right, no, thank you. Enjoy.
0: All right, if you're out in Witigong around the Ramotshana area, make sure that you drive safe around those parts. A reported accident. Make sure that you find alternative routes as well, a different road that you can use to make sure that you get to where you're going quite safely. Good morning, Mr. Black. Good to hear your voice and music as I'm preparing for a funeral. Blessed day to you, my number one guy, he says. This is a message from Andris Wali-Easy. Good morning to you as well, Malava.
2: Dumelang, Kenan Black.
0: Morning.
2: The Blackjack, Limokoni,
0: uh-huh.
2: Breakfast team.
0: Yeah.
2: Ke lejele ka tsebe ya ka gale. 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

I'm Tudor on UFM, Mlanjeni was Sir Trill and the Musical Chef. Before that, Young Money Bedrock with Lloyd. Coming up is Kelly Rowland Like This. It features Eve, Jeswell, Dumawengani on the other side of things. 11 before 8 on the weekend. Breakfast, Limokoni. That's Kane and Black, the Black Jack. 0762602815. Good morning.

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2: My name is Emmanuel Ingane Kabathina Noketrot. I work for the Human Rights Commission. 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

as well to Uma Wengane with Chibutela and Sykes, as well as the Major League DJs. A minute before 8 o'clock on UFM, in tune with you. The Weekend Breakfast, Limokoni, with you all the way until 10 o'clock. Just after Bafana's Joe with Nicaragua. I'm not sure if that's the performance we want to show just before heading on to the World Cup, but the one thing that I absolutely loved, though, was how everybody was quite happy for Kaizer Chiefs defender Bradley Cross. The crowd kept on shouting Mlungu whenever he would touch the ball, although he played for about, I think, 5 minutes. I suppose it was just okay, because it's been quite a while since we had any Kaizer Chiefs player in Bafana Bafana colors there. If you remember very well, initially it would have been Lebogang Mabue, who was also selected as part of the preliminary squad, as well as Brendan Petersen. But it's only this one that made it. Bradley

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7: Rustenburg at 11 degrees, Klerksdorp 8, Johannesburg 10. Thousands of mourners gather at the Mabatu Convention Center to bid farewell to Thato Molosangwe. And Bafana Bafana held to a goalless draw in their last match ahead of the World Cup. Good morning, I am Tsego Fatsoletsie. The funeral service of community activist Thato Molosangwe will take place this morning at the Mabatu Convention Center in Mahikeng. Molosangwe was shot and killed at his home in Lumanyaneng outside Mahikeng last Wednesday. Silva Sibiya has the story.
8: Young and old gathered in large numbers last night for Molosangwe's prayer service. A convoy led by the emergency services escorted vehicles carrying his body through the streets. Mourners who lined up the roads to pay their last respect had this to say. Meanwhile, no arrests have yet been made in connection with Molosangwe's murder. Silva Sibiya, Newsnode, Mahikeng.
7: The Moral Regeneration Movement in the Northwest has called for calm and urged the police to investigate the murder of Daniel Litsie Makhabe. The 40-year-old community activist linked with the Botch for Palestine was reportedly shot dead on Wednesday at the hashtag informal settlement in Ikageng. MRM convener is Pastor Lisiba Kwele.
9: We wish to express our deepest condolences to the Makhabe family, as well as convey our well wishes to the hospitalized victim who reportedly sustained a gunshot to the head, a speedy recovery. Until the heartless murderer or murderers are behind bars, no one in our communities will feel safe. Those responsible for the heinous and ghastly act should be speedily unmasked, disarmed, and removed from society to restore public confidence in the criminal justice system.
7: In other news, the chairperson of the National House of Traditional and Khoisan Leaders, Khosi Thabo Siyatlholo, has called for the inclusion of a Northwest leader in the National Cabinet. He's adamant that this will be significant in promoting the equal representation of all provinces in the national government. Siyatlholo was speaking during the handover of title deeds to residents at the Ratlo local municipality by President Cyril Ramaphosa.
10: Ke rona ela Northwest re senang minister ya no re rata go kopa re ole ka mangole re le batho ba bokone bophirima gore le rona ga re bona cabinet ga go be re khona go ipona moteng ka gore motho o 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part of government so ke kopo ya rona eo ne go le botlhokwa gore e dirwe ke kgosi ka
7: And lastly, Bafana Bafana coach Hugo Bros says he's happy with the team's performance despite playing to a goalless draw against Nicaragua at the Orlando Stadium last night. It was the team's farewell match as they head to Mexico for the FIFA World Cup. The coach had this to say.
11: We had to be patient and try to find the spaces and the opportunities. There were some opportunities, certainly in the second half. If we should have scored that penalty, maybe it could have been another game, but I'm happy with the performance of my team. Certainly about some players, new players, who were from the first time or one of the first times with us. I think Sebele Bele, Mosumia did a good game. Makanya in the back did a good game. So that...

0: after 8 on UFM in tune with you, Hyperphonic. It's called Ikanda Lekhrotman with Lutandom Z on the weekend breakfast all the way until 10 o'clock. Shali Poppy is coming up next with Laho. 076-260-2815. That is our WhatsApp studio line. That is where you connect with us and connect with the weekend breakfast. And make sure that you stay in tune, of course, by getting yourself the Uconnect app, an app that is designed to make your life super comfortable and super easy. All you have to do is just simply download the app, open it, and register your account. 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I promise you, you will be in tune with your favorite personalities. And the great thing about it is that you also get to, you know, catch up on any conversations that you might have missed out throughout the day. The Uconnect app actually gives you that allowance. Good morning once again. Super happy to be here with you.
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0: It's Khalees on UFM. This one is called Millionaire. Before that, Shelly Poppy with Lahore. Liquid Deep is coming up next with Still. 17 after 8 on the Weekend Breakfast Limokoni. A very good morning to you and yours. 0762602815. I've got good news, particularly for the Northwest Province. Hey, the summers are coming back to the Northwest Province. They're coming back home where they belong. The South African Music Awards, of course, are back in the Northwest Province. The 32nd edition of the prestigious awards. They'll take place in Sun City during the month of August this year, coinciding with the celebration of Women's Month. Something that I absolutely think that if you are a resident in the Northwest Province, my goodness, should be elated about this one. The last summers I attended, I think, was in Pretoria. Yes, it was in Pretoria, and it had been out of the province for quite some time now. So it's quite right that they come back home where they truly belong, which is the Northwest Province. And they were last hosted in the province during the successful, if I remember very well, I think it was the 28th installment back in 2022, around about the same time. It was in August as well. And I imagine the excitement is definitely something that's going to, you know, once again build the industry back in the province, especially the arts industry. Ignite that love of music that we've always had. The support of artists as well and producers. Something I'm actually super excited about. Sun City, hey, the Summer Awards 2026 in August. I wonder how that's going to be. 19 after 8 on the Weekend Breakfast. We get in a conversation in just a short while, just reflecting on the year 2026 that has been so far. Tomorrow is the 1st of June, which then will mean it's exactly 6 months since the beginning of this year. I know on my list I had quite a number of things that I planned on checking this year that, you know, I want to get rid of this, I want to get this, I want to get that. And it's safe to say that maybe this is the time to check in, just to see how far the progress is, which is something I actually want to do with you as well, to check in with you in as far as the resolutions that you had at the beginning of the year and all the things that you had planned that in 2026, at least by 3 months in, I want to have achieved this. If you have, please share with us on 0762602815. We want the positivity, especially for some of us who have not just as yet, you know, ticked the boxes that we intended on ticking. So do let us know.
1: Everyone I know has a term of endearment. 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Even their pets give you sweetie. 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
2: 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Reports are flooding in as flames have been reported at President Boulevard. Eyewitnesses say the blaze

0: is coming from Nandi Braai.
1: That's right. I'm standing right in the middle of the heat at Nandi Braai. The fire is perfectly braaiing vors, chicken, short ribs and beef flavors. Barbecue, mild and hot, served with pap, dombola and even dim.
0: Nandi Braai will be opening and lighting up flames near your area soon. Nandi Braai. Taste so much more.
2: Mm-hmm. Aye, tomorrow's not the 1st of June, no. It's the day after. I thought for some reason, Kwedia ine felaka di 30. No. Seems as though we still have another day. So the 1st of June is a Monday. Makes no difference, really, because 6 months is 6 months, eh? And I still want to know, have you ticked those boxes just as yet? 0762602815. Here's Liquid Deep, was still on UFM.

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0: KO, Mai, as well as Bantu Hanabe. We know them together as Tear Gas. This one is called Mhlobo Wami. Before that, Chingy with Pulling Me right here on UFM. It's called Pulling Me Back. Kelvin Momo also came straight through with Flight Mode with Mashudu, as well as Tycoon. And still yet to come is Nicki Minaj with Superbass. Hey, when was the last time? I think the last time I heard this one was in high school, and it was a big song at the time. And all the Nicki Minaj fans, of course, came through. I think they call themselves the Bobs. Exactly 22 minutes before 9 o'clock on the weekend breakfast, Limo Corny, the Canaan Black, the Black Jack, 0762602815. We're just doing a quick reflection. Nobody's coming at you for anything, because if anything, I'm one of those people that have had quite a number of boxes to take, particularly this year on my list. At the beginning of the year, we call them New Year resolutions. We're halfway through the year, pretty much in June. So that means that it's exactly 6 months into the year. And if that's the case, just a quick check-in, perhaps a little bit of motivation as well to say, I'm on, don't give up just yet. It's still about 6 months. I was talking to somebody actually just now who said to me, your breakthrough can come even, 8 months into the year. It can come 7 months into the year, 9 months into the year even, or even in November, 11 months into the year. Something that you would have told yourself that this is what I'm going to do for this year. This is a box that I'm going to tick for this year. You made that decision in January and your breakthrough then comes in November. It's absolutely okay. Nobody's coming at you for anything. Nobody's faulting you for your inability, for lack of a better word, I should say, your inability to, check those boxes yet. Emphasis on yet, because the year has not ended just as yet. We still have the rest of the year to, decide if we're really pushing and pressing on harder than before. And if that's the case, what did you want to do this year? Did you want to quit smoking, maybe? No, but like a bottle of fats, not tachi, ewi, kutsenyana, or ofokotse, just a little bit, was that some of, your resolution in as far as that? Or ka go no batla go nyana this year. We play letse gore wa go kokotletsa ya magading khonne itlakai.
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0: probably one of the biggest songs in the country right now. If you're from Pretoria, you know exactly who this man is. His name is Calvin Fallow. It's called Everybody Wants to Be in Love. Live on UFM, the weekend breakfast. I see Junior Taurus is also in studio working on new music. I think the only person we're missing on that list is Nico Loco. Where are you, my gentle brother? We need to know, are you working on something else? Can we expect brand new music? Because that's absolutely what we're looking out for. Casper and Your Vest is coming up on the other side of things. A bit of Black Coffee as well. Smackdown all the way until 10 on the weekend breakfast. Kalibitsuke, Kanan Black, The Blackjack, Kimokoni. Good Monza one more time. What a beautiful song this is. Goodness.
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0: It's Black Coffee. It's called Flavor. It features Una Rams as well as Telemann right here on UFM in tune with you. Before that was Casper in Your Vest with Who Got the Block. It featured Frank Casino. Exactly a minute before 9 o'clock, the weekend breakfast with Kane and Black, the Blackjack, Limokoni on this beautiful Saturday. Yeah, month end. I imagine quite a number of plans are in store. Seeing as Machankura have clocked in, I don't suppose there's any company that is waiting to pay out exactly on the 31st. Because if that's the case, I think this is when we start talking about, you know, furthering those studies. Because what do you mean? Friday should have been the day. And I'm saying this because Friday was the day for me. Don't quote me on that. 076-260-2815, our WhatsApp studio line. You can stream us live on www.ufm.za, .co.za, that is, on DSTV Audio Bouquet. 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

0: Up to 15 degrees, Mahikeng 14 and Pretoria 16. In the Sawa, thousands of mourners gather at the Mabatho Convention Center to bid farewell to Thato Molosangwe. And Bafana Bafana held to a goalless draw in their last match ahead of the World Cup. Good morning, I am Tshego Fatsoletsie. The funeral service of community activist Thato Molosangwe is underway at the Mabatho Convention Center in Mahikeng. Mourners have gathered to pay their last respects to Molosangwe, who was shot and killed at his home in Lumanyaneng outside Mahikeng last week. Silva Sibiya filed this report.
1: Young and old gathered in large numbers last night for Molosangwe's prayer service. A convoy led by the emergency services escorted vehicles carrying his body through the streets. Mourners who lined up the rows to pay their last respect had this to say. Meanwhile, no arrests have yet been made in connection with Molosangwe's murder. Silva Sibiya, Newsnote, Mahikeng.
0: The Moral Regeneration Movement in the Northwest has called for calm and urged the police to investigate the murder of Daniel Litsie Makabe. The 40-year-old community activist linked with Botch for Palestine was reportedly shot dead on Wednesday at the hashtag informal settlement in Ikageng. MRM convener is Pastor Lesiba Kwele.
2: We wish to express our deepest condolences to the Makabe family, as well as convey our well wishes to the hospitalized victim, who reportedly sustained a gunshot to the head, a speedy recovery. Until the heartless murderer or murderers are behind bars, no one in our communities will feel safe. Those responsible for the heinous and ghastly act should be speedily unmasked, disarmed, and removed from society to restore public confidence in the criminal justice system.
0: In other news, the chairperson of the National House of Traditional and Khoisan Leaders, Khosi Thabo Siyatlholo, has called for the inclusion of a Northwest leader in the national cabinet. He's adamant that this will be significant in promoting the equal representation of all provinces in the national government. Siyatlholo was speaking during the handover of title deeds to residents at the Ratlo local municipality by President Cyril Ramaphosa.
3: Ke rona ela Northwest re senang minister ya nong re rata go kopa re ole ka mangole re le batho ba bokone bophirima gore le rona ga re bona cabinet ga go be re khona go ipona moteng ka gore motho o 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part of government. So ke kopo ya rona eo ne go le botlhokwa gore e dirwe ke kgosi ka
0: And finally, Bafana Bafana coach Hugo Bros says he's happy with the team's performance despite playing to a goalless draw against Nicaragua at the Orlando Stadium last night. It was the team's farewell match as they head to Mexico for the FIFA World Cup. The coach had this to say.
4: We had to be patient and try to find the spaces and the opportunities. There were some opportunities, certainly in the second half. If we should have scored that penalty, maybe it could have been another game, but I'm happy with the performance of my team. Certainly about some players, new players, who were from the first time or one of the first times with us. I think Sebele Bele, Mosumia did a good game. Makanya in the back did a good game. So that also Maseko, second half, so and a few others.
0: A recap of the top story, thousands of mourners gather at the Mabatho Convention Center to bid farewell to Thato Molosangwe. I'll be back with more news at 10.
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0: Easily Cordura as well as Rex Strutting. It's UFM in tune with you, 9 minutes after nine, fourth and final hour of the weekend breakfast. Victoria Monet coasting is coming up on the other side of things. T.I. Why You Wanna? It's one of the music, of course, that is playlisted in the last hour of the weekend breakfast. If you're wondering who else is on there, I've got a bit of DJ Clock, the Capo, El Tido, Teleman is on there as well, Uncle Waffles, and a bit of Kuli Chana. Maybe we'll wrap things up with Caesar and a bit of Una Rems, depending, of course, if the time allows. I see your messages and your voice notes. Keep those coming on 0762602815. I'll get you those. Worry not. After all, Kimokoni for a reason, all right? Good morning, one more time. Hello.
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0: 19 after 9, the weekend breakfast on UFM. It's Black Diamond. It's called Ipanoi. Before that, T.I., Why You Wanna. And of course, before that as well, Victoria Monet coasting with you all the way until 10. Just before we hand things over to Kiara Tlhakane, who's coming up next between 10 and 2, the first installment of the old school hangout. In fact, I'm going to give you in just a short while, an idea of where Kia will be today, because I hear that she's outside, always outside and about. Sabaweli, Kia.
1: Good morning, Kainam. Good morning.
0: Good morning, Percy.
1: Goeiemôre.
0: Percy just calls in just so that, you know, he's made it a point that he's going to teach me Afrikaans. So that's why he just calls in to say Goeiemôre, just so that, you know, there's a reminder that good morning is actually Goeiemôre. Baie dankie, Percy. Where are you? What's going on?
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2: 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Nadine from Bolito is no scallop, but she did call the flame-grilled half-chicken in Nando's unique peri-peri recipe with a single side of your choice for $1.25 dope. Whoop, whoop, whoop, whoop, whoop. 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Nando's. 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

0: world on my palm. 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I must be Steve Gaga. 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

0: pages on UFM. It's called Blind. It has DJ Dimples, Cuesta Kid X, El Tito, and Toadie Mac. Before that, Teleman with Shekinah, Whipped, El Tito, Steve Gekana. The remix also came straight to your airwaves. Uncle Waffles is coming up with Bapi. Royal Music is on there as well. Good morning.
1: Fellow Northwest residents, farmers, and all farm organizations in the province, we have a message from the Northwest Department of Agriculture and Rural Development. 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
2: Boxer, living in la kakulam mamorota lo kona di tata tata seka meta. 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

0: I met the brother for the first time a couple of years ago at the University of Limpopo when I was still on campus. Standing right next to him, my memory serves me well, if it does. I remember very well Lamiz was playing a set and I said to him, "Who is that lady?" He looks at me and says, "That's my wife." And I said, "Okay, sir. Okay, thank you so much." It's Kuli Chana with K-Jism. It's called Hazardous Move on UFM In Tune With You. Before that, Uncle Waffles, Bapi with Royal Music. And Caesar Ivule, DJ Storky Feelings on the other side of things. That's how we're going to wrap up the weekend breakfast on this beautiful Saturday morning. But not before I check out some of your voice notes to hear from you, what you're getting up to. Here's a message. Good morning, family of UFM. Good music indeed. Thank you for the Black Coffee track. Good vibes for the weekend. It's Tibo Touch Ko Mutlong. And here's another one. Kabelo, good morning. What are you getting up to today? 0762602815.
1: Good morning, Black Jack of Trace.
0: Good morning.
1: Ten Black.
0: Hello. Kimokoni.
1: You ready to tiaga?
0: Yeah.
1: Kamona ka kalaria section.
0: Where is that?
1: Kamu melody in voice tatangwara ka.
0: Hello.
1: Kamu amazing. The official number 13 listener to FM 898. 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
0: No, thank you so much. 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

Lisa on UFM. It's called You Vule. 6 minutes before 10 o'clock. Time for me to love and leave you. But I did promise, so I'll tell you what Kiara Tlhakane is getting up to today on the Old School Hangout, the first installment. That is between 10 and 2. So she and King Price, of course, they've got a race. King Price Race to the Sun. It returns this year, 2026. And they're offering an unforgettable point-to-point journey from the iconic Hartbeespoort Dam all the way to the luxurious Sun City Resort. It's a flat and fast course through the Northwest Province that is designed for cyclists of all levels, combining speed, a bit of endurance there, and breathtaking scenery as well. So you get to ride through the endless sunflower fields, the peaceful canals, and the vast gravel roads, all leading to a spectacular finish, which is at the Sun City, where a well-earned celebration, of course, will await. So about 100 miles of premier point-to-point gravel racing, scenic routes as well, high-speed routes, and about 1,000 meters of elevation. It's a spectacular finish at Sun City Resort, something I imagine is quite unmatched in terms of, you know, the post-race festivities as well, because we know Sun City exactly for that. So it's called the King Price Race to the Sun today. The distance is exactly 100 miles, as well as 100 miles for some races and 50 for some races as well, all the way from Piestekraalkerk, this I believe, all the way to Sun City is. The first one is Dieve, and then Piestekraalkerk, and then Sun City. But the person that has all the information, all the details,

0: Kiara Tlhakgane, who's coming up next between 10 and 2 on the Old School Hangout. Alibitsoki, Kanan Black, the Blackjack, Kimokoni. You and I meet again on Monday between 6 and 9 on Breakfast with you. Myself, Pat Cash, as well as Kiara Tlhakgane. Otherwise, see you on Monday. Ciao, Bella.
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2: 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Thato go amakatsa because yanong o bolelwe ke bone ba rona ma Afrika. 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
1: Mayor wa City of Joburg, Dada Morero, o bontshitse tsholofelo mo lenaneng la dipakanyo tse di rulagantsweng tsa mafaratlhatlha a metsi ke setheo sa Randwater. 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
2: Of course, the interventions will continue to supply water tankers as part of the alternatives to ensure those that are affected do receive water supply from the city of Johannesburg. We want to reassure the Joburgers that we are doing our work, we are clear what we want to do in the inner city. We have now reclaimed one of the critical areas, which is Small Street, and of course the Marble Towers. As we said, we'll reclaim it precinct by precinct.
1: Fa re gatela pele, maloko a mangwe a komiti ya lefapha la thuto e kgolwane kwa palamenteng a kgadile tshwetso ya ga tona Buti Manamela ya go bea setheo sa NSFAS ka fa tlase ga taolo ya motsamaisi. 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Bangwe ba bone ba tsibogile jana.
3: They then say, because we don't have female representation, we are going to go and start a headhunting process. But what becomes questionable about this process is that it does not bring back a female. It seems as though this headhunting policy, even if the intentions initially were genuine, it did not achieve what it intended.
4: We still have a missing middle problem. We still have a student accommodation problem. I want somebody to fix it. And the first person you think of is somebody that has not been cleared.
5: You then put NSFAS under administration because those two members are not there. Plus the others. They are not properly constituted because of an act on your part.
1: Kwa bukutlong lenane la metshameko ya di Springbok le tlile go simolola semmuso mo kgweding e tlang. 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
6: I live with some teams. I think we played Argentina, the end of year tour, we played Italy and which were other games, you know, Wales, France. I think every game we sort of gave 9-10 guys. So I don't think we're afraid of that. But I can also tell you, if we lost critical matches, we would have thrown back and say, let's get the team back on the road.
1: Fa re wetsa ka kgang e itlhomileng kwa pele, tirelophitlho ya ga Thato Molosankwe e tsweletse pele kwa Mahikeng. 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

0: Of the old school hangout. Good morning to you. It's back to back weeks of being outside today with Sun City for the King Price Race to the Sun Race. And if you've been a listener of you know the station for long enough, then you know that cycling is very close to my heart. So who better to do this outside broadcaster than myself? We'll be here for the next 4 hours, bringing you all you need to know about the day that is. Well, a special makofi to Kanem for handling your breakfast. He's back again tomorrow, and he will serve you from 6 all the way until 10 in the morning. I'm going to need you to keep this number on speed dial to interact with me, 076-260-2815. Mom and Dad, call me Kiara Tlhagane. Go ahead and do the same. Welcome to it.
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1: Long time, shouldn't have left you, without a dope beat.

0: to me because when I left this place last year after attending this very race, I promised myself that this coming year, well, the incoming year, which is this year, I'll be a participant. And for whatever reason, I couldn't make it. And yes, I will dust myself and try again, maybe next year, hopefully. We're coming to you live from Sun City Resort. And as it stands, varied cyclists have started at the Harte Beersport Dam Wall. And they are riding through the vibrant sunflower fields, the serene canals, and, you know, the vast gravel roads. With just 1,000 meters of elevation. Who said cycling was easy? This route is ideal for those who, you know, thrive on speed without, the challenge of steep climbs. King Price Race to the Sun offers an unforgettable mix of adventure, scenic beauty, and post-race celebration. In no time, I'll be seated with a couple of people who are very instrumental in today's event to find out what has been going on, the updates that we should know, how many people attended the race, what are the vast entries cyclists can enter, because they're different cyclists. They're gravel cyclists, they're roadies, they're mountain bikers, and we'll find out in no time. Otherwise, keep that number again, 0762603815, if you do want to interact with us.
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0: Mafiation, MacGyver, 51 Cent, Brown Dash, Zegezege in there together making Izzy Nyog, and they come through with Tebelele. It sounds to me like a description of the way Rebloom is in Musan City. It's the Race to the Sun cycling event. Spectators are welcome to come in and cheer on the riders here. And day visitors pay a standard rate here at Sun City, and then hotel guests get to enjoy at no additional cost. If you're worried about what to eat, you have Bona, Tsena Hela. There's a variety of food stalls that will be available at Sun Park, along with a beer garden for those who want to, you know, relax a bit later on. It's family friendly. We've got jumping castles. We've got an area for kids and mothers. Everyone will be catered for on this day. Otherwise, on the way, we've got music from Pussycat Doll. Stick around.
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3: 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In silence, abuse thrives. In action, it ends. Banna, if you see violence, say something. 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

0: o'clock, TikToks 2 p.m. Well, sirens have been going off here at Sun City. I think the winner is about to cycle in, but we'll tell you more about that in the next hour. It's UFM, always in tune with you. Musically, I've got Brick and Lace, Trina Rose, and Nana Coyote on the way here to fill us in on what's happening in and around the world, courtesy of News Note. It's 11 o'clock, time for the news.
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3: Of course, the interventions will continue to supply water tankers as part of the alternatives to ensure those that are affected do receive water supply from the city of Johannesburg. We want to reassure the Jobekers that we are doing our work, we are clear what we want to do in the inner city. We have now reclaimed one of the critical areas, which is Small Street, and of course the Marble Towers. As we said, we'll reclaim it precinct by precinct.
2: Maloko a mangwe a komiti ya lefapha la thuto e kgolwane kwa palamenteng a kgadile tshwetso ya gatona Buti Manamela ya go beya setheo sa NSFAS ka fa tlase ga taolo ya motsamaisi. 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

0: jana.
1: They then say, because we don't have female representation, we are going to go and start a headhunting process. But what becomes questionable about this process is that it does not bring back a female. It seems as though this headhunting policy, even if the intentions initially were genuine, it did not achieve what it intended.
2: We still have a missing middle problem. We still have a student accommodation problem. I want somebody to fix it. And the first person you think of is somebody that has not been cleared.
3: You then put NSFAS under administration because those two members are not there. Plus the others. They are not properly constituted because of an act on your part.
0: Kwa bokhutlong lena ne la metshameko ya di Springbok le tlile go simolla simuso mo kgweding etlang. 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
4: Some teams, I think we played Argentina, the end of year tour, we played Italy and which were other games, you know, Wales, France. I think every game we sort of gave 9-10 guys. So I don't think we're afraid of that. But I can also tell you, if we lost critical matches, we would have thrown back and say, let's get the thing back on the road.
0: Farawetsa ka kgang e itlhomileng kwa pele, balosika la gathato molosankwe ba ikwela kitlano kwa tirelong phitlho ya gagwe kwa Mahikeng. 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

0: have you just lit your radio? You're not lost. This is UFM, your home and mine, from 10 in the morning all the way until 2 p.m. This is the first shot to love the old school hangout with myself, Keira Tlhagane, and we're out at Sun City Resort, which is hosting the finish line of the annual Race to the Sun, one of South Africa's most exciting cycling events. And we've just got news that the winner cycled through the finish line. His name is Jaden Turner, with 4 hours 11 minutes of cycle time. That's impressive if you ask me. I want to say hi. I want to make your presence felt. Let's go through your voice note, 076-260-2815. Good morning.
1: Okay, yeah, man. Yeah, kiyengi. Runa, man. Karbona moyo, man. I want to know your story. Oh, when I guess about this old trick, what was her got Tamala Lokilimo to the mind, Makope, black current to Melosi Dumedi, Catulo gets a holy Daham, Hospital View. Tangor, Babot, Yankee.
0: A big shout out to you. Let's go back to the music. Here's some do.
2: Dear car people, I'd like to take this time to express how truly happy I am to drive a Suzuki. 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
1: I did mention that we're going to be speaking to very important people, and I call this one important because he finished second in line. He was the second one to go through the finish line. His name is Tristan Norkie. Did I pronounce his surname correct? I was worried about
2: Norkia.
1: Norkia. Yeah. Oh, that means the E has a little gap, you know? Yes. How are you doing? How are you feeling? And how long did it take you to cycle from Harties all the way through parts of the, well, Rustenburg for the better half, all the way into Sun City?
2: Yeah, wasn't too bad. Flat route, we're not used to this kind of racing from, I'm from Wellington, Cape Town, so not used to this, but luckily we got first and second for our team, and with Jaden winning, me second, so it was a good day.
1: Are you a mountain biker? Why are you saying you're not used to flat road?
2: Yeah, exactly. MTB. I'm a mountain biker, so
1: that's
2: why it's nice coming here, racing the roadies, and dicing the roadies, the mountain bikers.
1: So is it a thing that mountain bikers will easily pass the roadies because you're used to tougher situations?
2: Yeah, I think coming here with the Race to the Sun, it's quite a rough gravel race, so I think mountain bikers have a bit of an advantage in the corners and just the rough technical stuff.
1: And how long did it take for you to prepare for this race specifically?
2: I actually only decided on Wednesday afternoon to come up and Race to the King Prize Races San JP and them hosted me, so they said I can come up and race the race, and thank you to them for flying me up here and doing the race.
1: That's incredible, man. You sound like it was such a breeze. It was something so easy for you. You're just like you were cruising through the trail.
2: Yeah, normally my type of racing is normally today, but just 8 days in a row, so this is only one day, so it's not too bad.
1: 8 days in a row, do you ever take a break?
2: No, it's called the Cape Epic, so it's 8 days in a row on a mountain bike.
1: It's lovely. And if any, were there challenges you experienced traveling, cycling this way?
2: No, it was a smooth day for me and also a smooth day for Jaden, so bike, tires, everything, feeling was good, legs was good, so we couldn't get better, first and second.
1: First and second, you're used to it. It's nothing for you.
2: No, winning is good, and if the team is winning, it's good.
1: Congratulations. How many of you are in that cycled Race to the Sun from your team today? How many of
2: today,
1: you
2: it was only me and Jaden. Mm-hmm. It was supposed to be me, Jaden, and Ines, another guy, but he unfortunately got sick.
1: Yes.
2: But we are six in the team, so but only two of us.
1: Congratulations once more. Please let me know how long it took you to get here, because I know Jaden is 4 hours, 11 minutes.
2: How was Jaden? How long was Jaden?
1: That was Jaden, right?
2: Oh.
1: How long was Tristan? How long did it take?
2: I can't remember. 4 hours 20 maybe.
1: Oh, he was ahead of you with a couple of minutes.
2: Yeah, just 2 seconds, I think. I didn't check the time.
1: You're so used to it.
2: Yeah.
1: Congratulations, and enjoy the rest of your day.
2: Thank you so much.
1: Thank you, man. It's UFM, always in tune with you. We'll keep you up to speed with everyone that will be cycling through the finish line. Otherwise, you can catch us on the socials, www.ufm.co.za. UFM, put in the search bar UFM898, and then you'll be able to get a hold of us. Stick around.
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0: With you, tuned into the old school hangout with myself, Kiara Tlhahane, and we're coming to you live from Sun City for the King Prize Race to the Sun cycling event. If you do have family members that you want to come support, you are welcome to do so. Everyone is welcome. For guests there, you'll be instructed by the gate on what it is that you can do to, you know, come in and sit down and chill with us and relax. You have nothing to worry about. There's the kids section. There's an area for adults to sit and lounge. There's a beer section for those that want to indulge. Otherwise, 076-260-2815. Let's play some of your voice notes. Good morning to you.
1: Hello, good afternoon. I'm still in the morning. Okay, 11:30. That song of Gabriel, Gabriel Malaysia, Arbonate was superior Japan. Aliko Otto's darling, Baba. Ibrahim, Sanziko Hopola, Hopola Negrato, Hopola Pinia, Gabriel. Countryman, Kilitsurika, you connect, Kilimo, Middleback. Yeah, Sanziki Feta, Maria, Wakoma, B. Yeah, Hopotabo Arno Toka.
0: 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I get it, you've got a license and you worked very hard to get it. More conversations are coming up. Stick around for that.
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0: It's music from Mr. Fingers. What about this love? No, what about today? Today we're out in Sun City for the King Prize Race to the Sun cycling event. And really, everyone is flocking in. There are a couple of cyclists that have cycled in. I'm sure we've passed 20. Their race for today. I think we started at 6 and now it is 12. So 6 hours of cycling for most of them. We'll be chatting to the race organizer on the other side of the news, as well as Sun City manager Brett Hoppy. Otherwise, if you still want to keep in touch and interact with me, 076-260-2815. Let's head on to our place of supplemental value. It is 12 o'clock, time for the news.
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2: The temperature more Rustenburg, Duho 21, Klerksdorp 20, Johannesburg 19. 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Silver Sibiya o tsenetse tirelo eo mme o latela ka pegelo.
3: Tato se yanga sibling ne o says he had deep love for people.
4: Tato was a loving person. Tato no ke rena le group ya di siblings. Tato every morning na re romela message a dumela ba ga mmelere.
3: His daughter Khosigadi Lefakane says he often spoke about the dangers he faced because of his activism and believe he could be one day be killed.
5: But I'm also happy that you died for what you believed in. You were always ready for death because no pelo re Khosigadi hanga tswa ka gate.
3: Molosankwe was shot and killed at his home in Lomanyaneng outside Mahikeng last Wednesday. Silver Sibiya, News Note, Mmabatho Convention Center.
2: Mo Presidente Cyril Ramaphosa wa amogetse pegelo ya bobedi ya nakwana ya Madlanga Commission of Inquiry. 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
6: President Ramaphosa will study the latest report while the commission continues its proceedings. The president has expressed his appreciation for the second interim report, as well as his expectation that the commission will, as part of its terms of reference, refer actions thought to be criminal acts for prosecution.
2: Mogotse dingwe mokaedi mogolo wa lefapha la tlhabololo ya dikgwebo potlana Thulisile Manzini are Spaza Shop Support Fund ya boleng ba 500 million rands e setse thusitse dikgwebo di le dintsi. 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
7: Setfa has approved 1,316 applications valued at 79.6 million, while the National Empowerment Fund, the NEF, has approved 1,053 enterprises valued at 99.9 million. So collectively, the two implementing agencies have approved support to the value of approximately 179.6 million across all the 9 provinces.

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1: I think it comes down to belief, and I think once the belief is there, execution will be top tier as well, you know. And I just feel like the players have just been assessing the vibes. It's been really, really good. They can't wait to get on that plane and start really getting their World Cup caps on. So, yeah, it's going to be fun. One thing that remains the main thing is the fact that if you want to be the best, you got to be able to beat the best. And we don't look at it as a challenge. We look at it as an opportunity for us to really make a big statement in all of those games, not only the three. I think this, the five games that we'll be playing, it's about us making a statement.
0: Farawetsa ka khangye kwa setlhoeng moreng eno ba losika la gathato molosankwe ba ikwela kitlano kwa tirelong phitlho ya gagwe kwa Mahikeng. 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

0: Brenda Fassie with Amalahle on the station that's in tune with you. We have made it in the third hour, safe and sound. We're still coming to you live from Sun City here for the King Prize Race to the Sun. And on my way into this precinct, I met with a guy called Jeffrey, who is also tuning in right now, 0762602815. Hi, Jeffrey.
1: Yeah, good day, team. Good day. Jeffrey Tatimbe. Yeah, ke mo Sun City. Ke na leke ya mo Sun City, mo Sun Park. Ke shebile ba thoti ba di bicycle. Ke re a ke maken register.
0: Jeffrey, thank you so much for tuning in, even when you are a few meters away from me. After these, I'm going to be seated with the first. And yeah, is it the winner? Yes, the winner. And he'll basically tell us how he became the winner. Stick around.
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0: Flying in all the way from Cape Town is our winner. I went and looked for him and he made it here. His name is Jaden Turner. Jaden, welcome to UFM and congratulations for today's race.
6: Thank you very much. Thank you for having me.
0: How are you feeling? This was probably a walk in the park for you because I heard you guys do this for 8 days straight.
6: Yeah, it's okay. Maybe not a walk in the park, but it it was definitely a hard day out. Lots of corrugation and the body's pretty damaged now, but yeah, feeling good. Happy to be able to bring home the win today.
0: This is probably a different experience because it's a whole different province for you. You guys have it different in Cape Town. What would you say are the major differences between what you're used to in Cape Town and what you experienced today?
6: So luckily I'm actually from Pretoria. So
0: oh, dope.
6: Yeah, I moved to Cape or to Paul recently, last year. So I kind of know what the vibe is over here. I know what the ground is like, the soil. So yeah, I was able to adapt pretty quickly. I think in Cape Town, luckily it's raining there currently. So I'm happy to be out here in the sunshine.
0: You're enjoying the weather. Just to bring us, you know, into the space of cycling, what does it really take for you to prepare for an event or a race or whatever cycling you'll be doing on an event as big as Race to the Sun?
6: So I think for us preparing for this race, well, for the season specifically, takes a lot of dedication. The level in South Africa is really high at the moment, so we really have to be on top of our game all the time. If you think of December holiday, yes, that's our peak training time. So if everyone goes and lies on the beach, we are training every single day, Christmas Day, New Year's Day, like no break. So yeah, that's and it goes throughout the year. I think we have maybe 2 weeks off at the end of the year, maybe like November side. Mm-hmm. And then from like beginning December, we start training again. So it's a yearly thing. And not much breaks. It's a lot of hard work and effort that's required to be at the top level of the sport.
0: Outside of cycling, do you actually have a life?
6: Absolutely not. Like, it's literally cycling, and it's very difficult because our families, our friends, everyone has around us has to support our way of life, and if they don't, it makes it extremely difficult for us to do what we do best.
0: You mentioned consistency. Look, I'm also a cyclist, and the most I've done is 21 kilometers, and I was dying in that 21. What do you think takes for one to set their mindset to become as committed, as consistent, and as, you know, loving to the sport the way that you and your team are?
6: I think for me personally, I've done it from since I was young. So I've got a super strong mentality.
0: Yes.
6: So I know that every single day I'm going to wake up, I'm going to go and ride my bike, I'm going to go and put in the hard work, put in the effort. And yeah, at the end of the day, even on the bad days, I'm still going to get out there and get the job done. So yeah.
0: Congratulations on your win. I'm curious to find out what you're going to do with the rest of the day.
6: Hopefully sleep. As soon as I can find a bed, that's my plans.
0: Okay. Enjoy the rest of your day, man. Congratulations on your achievement.
6: Thank you very much. I appreciate it.
0: Thank you so much. That is Jaden Turner, who is number one. Look at that. Racing through that finish line was just 4 hours. In 4 hours, you can drive from, say, Joburg to Mafeking, maybe Freiburg. Somebody cycled for that long. Look at that. Look at your life. ZFM always in tune with you. Back to the music.

0: It's music coming through from Spike Oz. If you're celebrating your birthday today, he said it best. Happy birthday to you. Re blomeze lavinya na bianga mo Sun City. Most cyclists are done. But it's horrible. It's all the kids are at their section. The adults are also chilling on the other side. And right now, he just walked onto our set. Hi, JP. What's going on? The last time you and I spoke was last year.
1: Imagine that. A full year.
0: A full year. We're back here again. And congratulations on today's event. How you doing?
1: Yeah, now I'm sitting for the first time. Since 3 o'clock this morning.
0: You've been on your feet. We are happy to be the reason you're actually taking a break. How's everything? How do you feel about today? Did you eat? Have you taken something? Did you drink something?
1: There's a saying that you at events you drink as much coffee or caffeine, you live on caffeine.
0: Yes.
1: So I've been really, really living on caffeine.
0: Yes.
1: 3 o'clock this morning, we all departed all the way to Hartbeespoort Dam. Mm. And we finished with a smile. The elite men were in. It was a crazy, crazy race en route. Mm. I was following the elites. And then the women elites also. A crazy good race.
0: Lovely.
1: Lovely.
0: And why is Sun City still the place you prefer to make the finish line? Every year you come here, why?
1: So imagine you finish in Pilansberg.
0: Yes.
1: No, it's not going to work. That's just not going to work. It's not that fun. Sun City is just the place to be. You can take your kids all around. It's family friendly. And what the best is the staff is just so friendly. Everyone's just working together. And it's a really one team mentality that we've got here. So, yeah.
0: And can we say that there has been a better turnout compared to last year? What's the difference? What's the waiting there?
1: Well, absolutely. We've got more people than last year.
0: Mm-hmm.
1: And what we've tried to do differently this year is to change up the route.
0: Yes.
1: So people are coming in faster, meaning that they're achieving their goals also much faster.
0: Mm-hmm.
1: And that's what you want to do, is you want to make sure that people achieve their goals. If we in a place where we don't make people achieve their goals, they will become discouraged.
0: Mm.
1: And so we like I said earlier to someone else, is that the women elite came in 30 minutes before my predicted time.
0: Wow.
1: So yeah, that's just meaning that anyone can do that.
0: Yes, yes. And I've given them an overview of what the King Prize Race to the Sun is, but I want them to hear it from the organizer's perspective. Tell us about it.
1: So King Prize Race to the Sun is a 100-miler gravel bike event.
0: Mm-hmm.
1: There's a 50-miler option as well that starts in Beestekraal.
0: Yes.
1: But the 100-miler starts in the Uver Club there in Hartbeespoort Dam, and then we use all the small little bikies, and we use all the communities, Boere, Vereniging, the farmers, going all the way to Beestekraal, and then we're passing through it's quite difficult to explain exactly where, but
0: yes,
1: we use the main gravel roads, and then we also pass through the Royal Bafokeng section here.
0: Ah,
1: yeah.
0: Oh, that's lovely. So 2027, that's next year. Let's talk future plans.
1: Future plans, I hope I can get at least 2,500 people.
0: Ah.
1: Maybe make it a festival.
0: Mm.
1: Well, we already upped it from last year. As you can see, there's a much more festival vibe. There's also a nice artist singing here. There's free bike wash. There's free 50% beers off. And then, it's just the hospitality from Sun City. It's just phenomenal. So
0: it will only get better.
1: It must be better. It must be better.
0: Better.
1: There's just one thing. It's functional, and it's we get better.
0: And I promise you, I said this to you last year, I couldn't do it, but next year I'll be a participant.
1: At least do the 50-miler.
0: Okay, but then what's going to happen to the show? They'll find someone to stand
1: in. Find someone to stand in. You can do live interviews en route.
0: Right, that sounds like a cool idea.
1: Find something to work on.
0: Yes, yes. That's JP, the race organizer. He does this all the time. He provides great service, and we're here. We're happy to be here. Cyclists, next year we're all honored. Thank you so much for joining us.
1: Thank you so much. I love it.
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You know what time it is. I go by name of Fifi Cooper. Motoko's one and only hashtag Boss Lady. 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

0: honest, Big Nas with Incwadi Yothando or something I kind of want to get. Nobody has written me a love letter in a long time. It's just morning text and good night text. But anyway, 076-260-3815. Let's get in touch with you on that number. Good morning. Good, is it morning? No, good afternoon.
1: What you know those songs, they carry so much historical weight. Yeah? Have a nice show and enjoy Sun City in Tuana.
0: If there's anything about music, it transcends age. It doesn't matter how old you are. You could be listening to a song from the 50s and you enjoy it as much as the people that were born around that time enjoy it. Also, I'm not very young with you guys. I'm a Hakili 2000. Kikakwa. More music on the way. Otherwise, I'm going to be chilling with the manager here at Sun City, Mr. Brad Hoppy, to find out what are some of the plans he has in store for the rest of the year and how he found the race that's happening today. King Price, Race to the Sun, Cyclist's Dream, a Tick Box. Everyone is here. Everyone is having fun. The children are there by the kids section. Apparently, there's a 50% off of beers. Wow, if you drink beers, make your way to Sun City, man.
2: Fellow Northwest residents, farmers, and all farm organizations in the province, we have a message from the Northwest Department of Agriculture and Rural Development. 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
3: Kali inaki o arabile o khotlhe gaora elwe moeledi wa setheo sa ditshwanelo tsa botho mo Afrika Borwa mo province ya Bokone Bophirima. 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

0: It's music from Chiscop coming through with Abasaz. The last bulletin of the day. So Fatality is standing by to give us that update that we've been eagerly waiting for. So many things are happening across the province. Excuse me. In Sun City we are with a couple of cyclists, well, a lot of cyclists that have just completed the King Prize Race to the Sun. And they collected their medals. Right now they're relaxing, having a drink and spending the rest of the day with us here at UFM. In the next hour, I've got more music lined up. Expect something from Brothers of Peace, Mzege Zege, as well as Bongo Muffin. It's 1 o'clock, time for the news.
1: More Rustenburg, the temperature de Ho 21, Potchefstroom 22, Pretoria 18. 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Silver Sibiya wa bega.
2: Tato's younger sibling Neo says he had deep love for people.
3: Tato was a loving person. Tato no kerenali group ya di siblings. Tato every morning na regumela message abdumela baka melere.
2: His daughter Khosikgadi Lefakane says he often spoke about the dangers he faced because of his activism and believe he could be one day be killed.
4: But I'm also happy that you died for what you believed in. You were always ready for death because no pelore Khosikgadi hanka tswa ka gate.
2: Molosangwe was shot and killed at his home in Lomanyaneng outside Mahikeng last Wednesday. Silver Sibiya, News Note, Mmabatho Convention Center.
1: Mo Presidente Cyril Ramaphosa wa amogetse pegelo ya bobedi ya nakwana ya Madlanga Commission of Inquiry. 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
5: President Ramaphosa will study the latest report while the commission continues its proceedings. The president has expressed his appreciation for the second interim report, as well as his expectation that the commission will, as part of its terms of reference, refer actions thought to be criminal acts for prosecution.
1: Fa re gatela pele, mokaedi mogolo wa lefapha la tlhabololo ya dikgwebo potlane e bong Thulisile Manzini. A re Spaza Shop Support Fund ya boleng ba 500 million rands e setse thusitse dikgwebo di le dintsi. 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
6: SETFA has approved 1,316 applications valued at 79.6 million, while the National Empowerment Fund, the NEF, has approved 1,053 enterprises valued at 99.9 million. So collectively, the two implementing agencies have approved support to the value of approximately 179.6 million across all the 9 provinces.
1: Kwa bokhutlong mokatisi wa di protests tsa basadi man

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1: I think it comes down to belief, and I think once the belief is there, execution will be top tier as well, you know. And I just feel like the players have just been assessing the vibes. It's been really, really good. They can't wait to get on that plane and start really getting their World Cup caps on. So, yeah, it's going to be fun. It's one thing that remains the main thing is the fact that if you want to be the best, you got to be able to beat the best. And we don't look at it as a challenge. We look at it as an opportunity for us to really make a big statement in all of those games, not only the three. I think the five games that we'll be playing, it's about us making a statement.
0: Fa re konosetsa ka ntlha kgolo ba losika la ga thato mo losankwe ba motlotla kwa tirelong phitlho ya gagwe kwa Mahikeng. 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

0: Virtual Ball here at Sun City for the King Prize Race to the Sun race. Every second, bona, but to baba fufule, to batezekasirete, but you can tell that it was worth their while. We are still here for one more hour before we hand over to the second shuttle of the old school hangout with Jomo the Sexy Chubby Ninja. Let's go back to the music. I've got something from Status IV and Dr. Macheo. Stick around.
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2: 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So when we asked about the Nando's peri peri half chicken and a single side for only $1.25, he said,
3: 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I finished it."
2: 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Nando's. 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

0: There's been so many interpolations of the song Spirit Chaser, These Tears. In no time, I will be having a small conversation with Jomo the Sexy Chubby Ninja to find out what he has prepared for the second shuttle of the Old School Hangout. It's still such a lovely day. You can tell that they're very tired. Shame, poor cyclists. Well, they're not poor. They are a medal rich. Yes, and they'll be going home champions today after completing a 100-miler, some 50-milers. By the way, 50-mile is an 80-kilometer ride. 80 kilometers go to Rustenburg, okay? Fruit Mariko, if you may. That's a long distance. But yes, this is what they do for a living, I suppose. It's a hobby of theirs, and nobody can stand between them and their hobbies. Otherwise, the first shuttle of the Old School Hangout with myself, Gerard Lahan. It's always a pleasure to spend your Saturday mornings into the afternoons with you. Stick around for more music.
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1: Buti, Sien, Tlakwan. Ke batla go rompolela gore go loga a o jahela kgotsa wa nyala.

I'm passing the baton to someone who is very capable. But before we talk to him, it's been a very lovely day here at Sun City for the King Prize Race to the Sun race. Cyclists are bona ba rapa mehatsi. Santle ke bona bo re ba bantsi yana bana mile maoto motho a modima. You can tell that their bodies are sore, but they are fulfilled for having finished the race. There's a different kind of fulfillment that comes with, you know, going through the finish line. Ask me, I've done it before. I would do it every other day if I could. Let's chat to Jomo, who is taking over the

0: Shots of the old school hangout. Jomo, the sexy chubby ninja, what's going on, my brother?
1: Hey, how you doing? Yeah, I'm so glad that you're back to one of the things that you used to do so badly.
0: We're talking about it in past tense. It's something I want to get back to. The reason I stopped is because I lost a lot of weight, but I'm getting my weight back, hopefully, and then I'll climb the bicycle again.
1: I could have been offering you food all this time, and here you are, Kia.
0: Food, thank you very much. Your food is going to make me fat. I just want to be fit.
1: Listen, Kia, I'm definitely going to be handling the second edition of the Old School Hangout. The time is 2 up until 6 o'clock. We do a sing-along in the show. We also find out who we're talking about in terms of artists. We're going back in time in terms of that. And a young question as we wrap up the show in the last hour of the show. But you know how it is. How's the playlist looking, Kia?
0: Your playlist is special. I love all the tracks. I can't complain. I'm excited to tune in.
1: I'm worried about my phone here. But it's okay. You do this every single week. It's all right. I'll handle.
0: Alright, no problem, Jomo. We'll be tuning in, and thank you so much for listening. If you want to interact with me on a personal level, head on to our social media platforms. Put on the search bar, Kia Ratlhakane, and the prettiest thing to appear is me. We meet again on Monday on the Midday Boost. For now, it's goodbye.
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0: Famous Brown Dance 2002 is when it came out. Actually, this one is produced by DJ Cleo. Listen, it's music that's welcoming us right into the first hour of the show. Thank you so much to Kiara Tlhakane for holding it down between the hours of 10 and 2 o'clock. And right now, it's time for me and you to go down a musical journey together, right? To the music, and that's exactly why we're here, to make sure that we make your afternoon sound much better and much amazing, right? Yes. How you doing? How's your week? I'm pretty sure your week was, it had hands. But I hope that the hands, you dealt with the hands. By the way, ke nna Katlego Monama, aka Jomo the Chubby Sexy Ninja. I take you to 6 o'clock. Ka style se sengwe. Please make sure you tell your mom, your sister, your brother, or just put it as a status that the Chubby Sexy Ninja is rolling into the building. I got so much music coming your way. Before ke senya tsedintsi, I need to play a lot of music.
1: What's the game? What's the game?

0: 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We're about to get into Guess Who This Is. Good afternoon.
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0: In tune with you, indeed. If you just join us, well, there's something we do on the show in the first hour of the show. Very simple. I'm giving you a few clues, and all you got to do is guess, you know, who we're talking about. It's definitely an artist, or maybe it's a song. We don't know. I'm going to send them your way, and you got to guess. And send me yours on 0762602815. And we're calling it who are we talking about? If you know who this is, I don't believe. 0762602815. Thank you so much to you for choosing the station. Come on, I'm going to how on the WhatsApp number. Bona, when I just make sure you get all those messages in, and we'll make sure that we play all of them. So this person, I was born in KwaHlabisa in KwaZulu-Natal, and then later moved to Durban. I'm married to an amazing lady. I'm known as both a DJ and what's on my business. As simple as that. Those are the only two clues that are coming your way for now. If you know who we're talking about, 076-260-2815.

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3: 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Can I not Zix van Twin? Marotan Satu, I think it's like a happy if I'm wrong. But for now, DJ and what? Zix van Twin.
2: Is she right? I'm not sure. Hey, yes, Zix van Twin was born in KZN. So let me give you more details. Now, before becoming famous, I studied human resources in university. My music journey began behind the decks in the mid-90s. So I'm talking about someone who's like legendary. Someone who really built something. Like very like deep, deep. So my spans of work have come from Kwaito, Kom, as well as Afro House, Afro Tech, and Three Step Sound. One of my albums actually went on to win a South African Music Award for Best Kwaito Album. And at some point, he was celebrating 21 years. That's the only clues I'm giving you for now. Wow.
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0: Coming from the one and only Zambia, Godzilla is the name of this one. It's music taking us to the time, 14:49. It's UFM 89.8, the station that is in tune with you. Remember that you can also find us on DSTV 842. You know, about everything that may happen, you will never be able not to connect to UFM. But now you have us on DSTV. You can get the Uconnect app as simple as going onto the Google Play Store and just making sure that you download that purple app. You take us anywhere in the world that you go. But in the meantime, maybe in the car or maybe you're in the house, whatever you're getting down to, we are guessing an artist. If you know who this artist is, I want you to send me a voice note, 0762602815. Thank you so much to you for sending us yours. So the person we're talking about, his 2019 album, Ikenani, earned major award recognition. He's been 21 years and more in the industry. This one is a giveaway, by the way. His real name is Mthokozisi. That's a definite giveaway. If you know who Mthokozisi is in Durban, you know who it is.
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0: with Malinga, it's called Mporomporoma. Music taking us to the second hour of the show. May it so continue resting in peace. Do you know who this person is? He's also known for Amachangura. Machangura, you know, that's one. And also he has a phrase, by the way.
1: What we gonna do right here is go back. 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
1: Good afternoon, yay! 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What a Saturday! 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
0: All right, so there's a few guesses city killing. Quite a number of people, you know, guessing who, you know, this might be. And I did say hurry, one of his phrases that he loves so much. Machankura. Amachankura. Of course, man. He's one of the most influential figures in terms of Durban's music scene. And also, one of his other popular songs is called Thank You, Mr. DJ. That's one of the songs I also love from him. He is one of the first artists to sign to... one of the artists that are signed to his label. One of the first artists to sign to his label was DJ Sindo. Back in the day. Way back in the day, he helped put Devon's music dance scene on the national map. He also created what we know as the Durban Kwaito. That was the birth of your professors, and your Big Nas was big in that era. Still is. I mean, the music that we got then, and it slaps all the time. 076-260-2815. That's the number that you can use to send us yours. Arut. Bramish, I see another one from Palesa Matosana, who says Matosana rather, Adam Jomani. So you're speaking about DJ Tira. Is it really? Does he like Mashankur? I mean, we all love Mashankur. Maragena na. So he's the king of the music that they make in Durban. Definitely going to be getting into it when we come back.
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say, if it still fits, then why not? SMT Ulikana, like, why is it that you wanna stress yourself a little bit? Oh, a para fela. Make the most out of it, right? Marukugo Tandayo. It's music coming from Mafiki Zolo. Yes, the year was 2002. The album is called Sbongile. It's music taking us to the time 1538. UFM and Tune With You, 89.8 up until 103.9. Google Tandayo, just before this one, we gave you music from Mary J. Blige. DJ Sindara came through with La La La La La. And let me say to you, I know you were asking if you were right or not.

0: If you did guess Khori, it was DJ Tira, then definitely you were right. You are on the right track. That's the person we're talking about, DJ Tira. He is also known as Mthokozi Sikhathi, one of South Africa's most influential DJs, producers, as well as entrepreneurs. He's the founder of Afrotainment, which helped launch and develop successful artists. Big Nas, you know, the names go on. Your Duncans, you know, in every facet of music in South Africa. You can find this man. And then he charges almost over 100,000 for Chiki Chiki Cha. Shout out to him for giving us some dope music. We're going to be getting into the sing-along. Hey, I know you're going to love this one. You're going to love the song. Trust me. That's where you and I get to sing together. If you know the lyrics of the song, 0762602815. We take more of your voice notes after these. Do man.
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1: Captain, my captain. Today I'm a little bit late, but bona. Can never be too late, right? 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Nka fela gore ngo go sa ka tsefeng. Ai. I'm with you until you hand over Motu. Thank you, Jomo. Thank you, my boom boom.

definitely was the record of the year, taken from DJ Skunderos, Edladleni, Volume 1. Yeah, that's an excuse that a lot of people use. Oh. And that's exactly how we wrap it up in

0: some music in the second hour of the show. There's some more fire that's coming your way. Nora Strateji.
1: We interrupt your regular programming with breaking news out of Rustenburg. Reports are flooding in as flames have been reported at President Boulevard. Eyewitnesses say the blaze is coming from Nandi Braai.
2: That's right. I'm standing right in the middle of the heat at Nandi Braai. The fire is perfectly braaiing vors, chicken, short ribs and beef flavors. Barbecue, mild and hot, served with bap, dombola and even dim.
1: Nandi Braai will be opening and lighting up flames near your area soon. Nandi Braai. Taste so much more.
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5: Njomani, njomani, fandaga personale, okabatsa komadeski. 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Tavana Sansa Nero, come on, no man Tavan Sansa Nero, come on. But you are Matagoma Dusky Melore. It's really one. Dango, the Foxer, I have a Tavano Stega, but Dango.

Atong Jomo, what are you doing? Because this song really brings back like dope memories, eh? Back in the days, eh? Out of the blue, that person comes to your brain. You even take the phone and you call them, you're like,

0: 10.8. It's called the Old School Hangout. This song, man, it takes me back to my high school days. Like, you know, when I met the Karakaro Taskolung, because that's what we use. Like, even now, it's like Caravella is the thing. You go to mums, you go anywhere. You're in the Karakara there. You know, the combos are communicating. You know, you just feel like a good gent, eh? And some tatami more from time to time. Anyway, it's music taking us to the third hour of the show. Quickly taking your voice notes before we get into the sing-along. So, Pinarnaya today, ne? It's a house song. You know, we've been singing a lot of old school songs. So maybe now we must just take it to, a house song. And the reason I'm doing this is because I know in winter a lot of people like indoor vibes, right? And when you're indoor, you all sing together. You know, any venue that's indoor, like, it's such a vibe in this air. In winter, like, oh, no, man.
1: Hi, Kati.
0: How are you doing?
1: I'm very happy to be UFM. I'm going to get 8:42. Katlue, Eric Holly Sebanyana Bana, Mabane Hohola Dynamo Hills, Kase Gohola no Copito, no Mafafo, Kamoso Hohola Lizzi, the Mo Hills. Oh, hey, Banyana Ba. Rata kitty, Katri, they see. Oh, thank you, Katli.
0: Thank you so much. Happy birthday, Beyonce.
2: Happy birthday, Beyonce.
0: Happy birthday to you if it's your birthday as well today. Happy birthday, Beyonce. We're going to take more of your voice notes. 076-260-2815.
3: Yeah. This is Devin Flexstop. Yeah, that song. Yeah, it's nice. Yo, it's nice. That song you are playing right now. If you want to find love, you should never. That song, man. Yeah, you made my day, even though I'm a little bit, sad, but you made my day. I'm so happy. This is Level in Flex Top. Thank you for the nice music.
4: 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Very, long time, pinch of armor. I bought it little and I'm married. Hey! I had to let you flew young with Brian Mariano. It's your lag, I'm sorry, I'm fluid, young. UFM and I would talk a lot of sky in curl. Dango! Lag in Sigil Mutsi live for like it's a Sakami. 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
0: All right, we're about to get into the second third hour of the show. 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

Stainfield. This one is called All Around the World. It's music taking us to the time, 1609. Welcome to the third hour of the show. It still is the old school hangout. Nagibiza, the headquarters of old school music. Because we definitely have all the songs you need to hear. So we are doing our sing-along. If you know the lyrics of this song, it's a legendary song by UPZ.

0: That's exactly when this song came out. Bongi Dube, it's called Ngifuna Wena. It's taking us to the time at 16:19. We're getting into the sing-along. If you know the lyrics of this one, pure surprise. It's a song that it came out in 2007 as well. If you know the lyrics of that one, a song by UPZ, please send me yours, 0762602815. We take your voice notes after these.
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3: Ding ding ding ding ding ding ding ding ding ding ding ding ding ding ding ding ding ding ding ding ding ding ding ding ding ding ding ding ding ding ding ding ding ding ding ding ding ding ding 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
2: 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Angithandi futhi nokulala ekhaya.

definitely is an ambiguous song, because not only does it refer to Zola, but the one that used to run Kamaoto, but it also refers to a taxi that we used back in the day, Zola Bad, right?

0: Yeah, Nelly Edwin Dior Nelly Ngopu, please remind me because I'm not too sure what it was. But anyway, by the way, this song, it goes back in the days, man. It's all about it. The song by Brenda Fassie. It's all about dedicated not only to the lady Zolabad, who actually had in 2006, she had like a whole dramatic thing about her marriage and a pinky there. I also didn't know that Brenda Fassie was actually married in 1989. Oh man, craziness. Anyway, it's 16:40. We have more music coming your way. We are singing this song together, which is called There's Pure Surprise. It's a song by UPZ, and this one goes back to the year 2007. It features DKP on this one. If you know the lyrics of this song, I mean, it was also remade a few years ago. There's a remix that comes through from this one. I'll get you the remix itself because I genuinely love it as well. If you know the lyrics, even if it's the re-ricks, 0762602815. As I woke up one morning, I was falling in. No way. There's absolutely no way that I could be the one. No way. Well, we're going to be getting into more of your voice notes. Let's take one. You can also be, you can be able to send us a voice note on that WhatsApp number.
1: Njomana, Njomana.
0: What
1: a cool hangout. I'm in tune with you. Kileka mona ka Calabria section ka melody nga freestyle ngwana ka. 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Ya 6 o'clock lo ka tla bere khaogano tiaka. Yo official ma tedi listener tio fem done 8 ka belo masiru ga thola. Love my G, love show, love FM forever and always. 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
0: Ah, thank you so much for the love.
2: 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Why is the king? Why is the king? Katlego. 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
0: Thank you so much TP go putsane.
3: As I woke up one morning, just thinking about the night before, we were dancing into the break of dawn. Yeah, yeah. 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As everyone
0: loves the effort.
3: Everybody on the dance floor. I'm a German.
0: Oh, yeah.
3: This is a serious morning. Born, I got 97.0. Kilo kubut lar lar. Kizo mo 97.0 matler. Last weekend I got 97.0. Kilo kubut taung. I kizi lema maguba na ring.
0: Yeah.
3: Vaya mahiken ziras. Dango. Mo muziluni kama rastembe.
0: Thank you so much for that one. We get more of your voice notes after this.
4: Let's hear a move from Martin Solveig. Dépêche-toi. 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

0: producer Martin Solvay. This one is called Linda. It's a Kenny Dope remix. Hey, Kenny Dope is really dope. No pun intended there. It's 1648. Listen, so this one, 2002. It's an amazing song that's coming from Martin Solvay. Kenny Dope Gonzalez is the one on this one. And you know, Berlinda, and they were speaking like, I don't know if it's Portuguese or if it's French, and they're like, Iventa Cocosa. Did you hear that as well? Linda Gutule, Iventa Cocosa. Anyway, 0762602815. We're singing the song together. It's called Pure Surprise, a song by UPZ. It came out back in 2007. And every single Saturday, you and I, we get to sing together because you know, I don't know how to sing, but I rely on you because I know you know your music really, really well. So we're going to get into some of your lyrics, but I also want to know what are you getting up to on this beautiful Saturday? Good Saturday, Ela, man. Who busy?
1: Good afternoon, Katlego. We are shooting in after tears of Murisangwe, our own Northwest patriots. BTM in Mahikeng, home song, baby.
0: Thank you so much for that one. 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
0: Danko, thank you so much for that message. 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

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It's on my little Margaret Grace on this one. What you gonna do? It reminds me of something called a Mazin. It's 17:19. 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
1: Ding ding ding ding ding ding ding ding ding ding ding ding ding ding ding ding ding ding ding ding ding ding ding ding ding ding ding ding ding ding ding ding ding ding ding ding ding ding ding 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ding ding ding ding ding ding ding ding ding ding ding ding ding ding ding ding ding ding ding ding ding ding ding ding ding ding ding ding ding ding
2: into that 6 o'clock slot. By the way, Sydney is going to be coming up at 6 exactly. We're going to be wrapping it up with some of your comments. The song is about to come up. So, can you go before Pina Edlala on the radio? And we must get some of your voice notes. Thank you so much to you.
4: Yeah, Pia Bates. Sexy.
2: Hello, Kia.
4: This is one of my all-time favorites. Kira Tatata Hare. Oh, she whispered to me, baby, hold me tight. Tonight. Oh, oh, oh, put your arms around me till the morning.
2: When people are dating, it's so beautiful to see, eh? Yeah, what do you want?
5: So, boss, I got out on way back.
2: Yeah,
5: first grade, yeah, way back. For example, World Hold On, Bob Sinclair, or Love to You, Junior Jack.
2: Ah, oh, man.
5: Rock, my social movie.
2: Love to You, Junior Jack. 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
2: 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Mjomani.
5: 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UFM, the best of both worlds. Can send Botuamina Ehlengane from Pardekral, plot 14, known as 014. Can send Botuamina Mitiraka, say Papa.
2: Who can send me? Na Botuamina now. This is a voice note from Tongo Ngube. Thank you so much for that one. Dumela. Here's the song, and thank you so much to you for singing with us every single Saturday.

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It's a 1972 original song. An original song by Gladys Knight that's called Neither One of Us. This one is a 2011 remix of the song, which is called a Manu style remix.

0: when it came out to us on number one on the Billboard Soul Single Chart for about four consecutive weeks. A beautiful gem that's leading us to 1739. We're making way for Sikini Signature. He's going to be here in just a bit. Excited to see the gent. He's going to be taking you from the time, 6 o'clock. Hope he's at 10 o'clock exactly. Let me quickly take some of your more voice notes. Baring, don't take it like one Monday. Ah, I love that one.
1: Nino
0: Lesa Young.
1: Ah, Majomani Mona, you know, Lena Melapani, yeah, why you tell him Vana? Why you tell him Vana? Let's tell a fellow. It's time I'm a cover.
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0: Not complaining though, I'm just faded, but that's whatever. You got me tiptoeing, hand clapping. I'm doing all the sing-alongs, man. Mary J. Blige, just fine. I'm doing fine. That's how a radio should sound like on a Saturday, you know? Yeah, man. I'm in tune with you on the old school. Oh, let me be precise. On the headquarters of the old school hangout. I mean, this year, Benton UFM in tune with
1: Give that man a
0: you.
1: beer.
0: A
1: He
0: beer.
1: deserve it.

And then it's music coming through right there from Jack House. It is music taking us to the time, 17:50, right here on UFM 89.8. I'm going to be wrapping it up with some of your comments in just a bit, man. Enjoying the music so much that, you know, you hold it down just like that. Anyway, 076-260-2815. And we're going to be wrapping up in just a bit. Yes, he's here to take it over from

0: 6 o'clock up until later on. Just make sure that you tune in for that. We're going to be speaking to him in just a minute.
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0: Well, it's exactly 17:53. Let me quickly wrap up some of your comments. Before we welcome Sydney, he's here to take over.
3: Our sexy chubby ninja, the sing along, but Mamudim.
0: Hey, one,
3: huh? What I'm doing? Nuggets and Okari, but no, this is what we had. They singing this, my favorite. I'll get like right next time. Let's work you connect Elemon Toronto, wrong countryman. Is that your date? Do I eat your date? It's on Mpumalanga,
0: Oh yeah, Mpumalanga, Gauteng, listen, you're a tourist, for real.
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0: Awsawara, spaya ya. Sama ruru shiriu. Hey, Brasit, shiriu. How you doing, Brasit? You good? Hey, wana, come do it along. Arna voice studio. You have a flu, my brother. Do you have flu? Yeah, your mic. Oh.
5: Yeah, switch on my mic.
0: No.
5: Be kind to the visitors.
0: Yes, I'm very kind to the visitor. The visitors, yeah. You're not a visitor, you're the owner.
5: Eh? Well, after six.
0: But you're the owner.
5: Yeah, for now, this is still your time.
0: Linda no longer the million studio for 3 hours.
5: For four, man. Make it four.
0: No, I can read last hour. I wanted the message to say,
5: okay, are you good, bro?
0: I'm good.
5: I don't know. Tonight you're talking final year, UEFA Champions League, PSG and Arsenal. Which one are you going with?
0: I'm going with Arsenal. Obviously, they kind of won it. Unless the figures are saying
5: what?
0: They kind of won the league. Already.
5: They still have to play in 5 minutes time from now. And make it four. 4 minutes time from now, they will play their final. I'll go with PSG. I'll go with PSG. I have a lot of friends who are Arsenal fans, and they know when they play with me. Another.

0: thing is that Liverpool lost their coach. He was fired, not resigned.
1: Yes.
0: So, but yeah, we're gonna be checking out that. Otherwise, nothing changes on Life Facts. We're gonna continue with what we were doing yesterday, sharing lies. Lonely people tell themselves before entering toxic relationships.
1: Yes, you see, being too lonely is not the one, because you will get into a...
0: You've never been lonely.
1: Who said? Me.
0: You have never been lonely.
1: I'm never lonely. Even when I'm alone, I'm not lonely. Nah, never. I'm never lonely.
0: But we never talked about being alone. Said lonely.
1: I can entertain myself.
0: How so, bro? Okay. Switch off the mic. How do you do it?
1: How do I do it?
0: Don't do it in studio.
1: No.
0: How do you know what you mean?
1: No.
0: Okay. Bye, sir. Entertain yourself way away, far away from the studio.
1: I've been talking about those things.
0: I can entertain myself.
1: I mean, I know how to take care of myself. Like,
0: no, we never said taking care.
1: Yeah, like, I'm not lonely. I can't be lonely.
0: Bye, sir.
1: I'll see you later, Sydney. Listen, after this, please catch me out at Clearview Primary School. That's where we're going to be holding it down. Tomorrow, I'm out in Pitori. Yes, we're out at the States Lifestyle. And then, hey, we're out at Humo. Let's definitely do the most. Oh, also later on, I'm with Sydney. Yeah.
0: Not true.
1: don't do that. Anyway, it's 1757. But that's all. I'm going to on all social media.

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This is how radio show sounds on a Saturday evening. Hotelokin 2.0 came out on the 1st of this month, May 2026. It's a collaborative effort by Jackson Molly, or Jackson Molly with Ginger Stone and Mahu, of course. You can feel the touch here, Mahu. This is in a follow-up version to the original Hotelokin that was released early this year. I think they should have waited for, you know, around October, November for this song to compete for the Song of the Year. But hey, Hotelokin. Before that, Vatela with Camp Masters and Ezaz Afro with them boys on UFM in tune with you. Thanks to Jomani, the sexy chubby ninja who was here between 2 and 6, hanging out with you. He's back again on Monday. My name is Sydney, Sydney Nature. This is the Party Starter. Happy Saturday evening. Yeah, we're talking Champions League tonight, 30 May 2026. PSG with Arsenal. Yeah, I've got friends from Arsenal, so that's my choice. I'm going with the same as South Africans. You are not supporting Bafana Bafana this World Cup. They are going with Mexico the first game. So yeah, just like me, I'm going with PSG. Right, UFM, in tune with you. Welcome to the show. Samandebele, or Skido with Pendit Samandebele. It's gone 10 minutes after 6. Welcome to the show. Sydney, Sydney Nature, your party starter.

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1: Hey, hey. 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

0: ngithi punch yeah vele ngithi yeah ngiyenza kanjani ngimuthi punch ngimuthi punch ngimuthi punch
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0: to date, I can still do a challenge or dance challenge. Yeah, this song, Jab Jab Jab Jab Jab. Featuring Scott Mapuma, Benzu, but my banner. Music coming through from Official RSA, just after Oskido and Candice Amandebele. The Atmos Wave Extended Remix, at Amandebele. It's got 19 minutes after 18 on UFM, in tune with you, 0762602815. Keep them coming, we love hearing from you. Umgozi rao reata man, rao reata mgozi. Hey, aruto wako, warentame. Thank you, Siabonga. Hello, you play nice music. Thank you so much for nice music. I'm turning up the volume until 10 p.m. But Selokeng is going to be song of the day. I doubt if it's going to be song of the year, Junior, because I told you earlier that it was released way too earlier. At least if it was around your October, maybe September, I'd be talking song of the year. But yeah, you know, South Africans, we get excited of new music. We're gonna go TT Port, and when we come back, we have the Moga, let's say, on the ones and twos.
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4: Hi guys, it's Timo Galese. We are back. It's Saturday. You know what it is. My mix, Simo UFM. Lim Sidney Sidnaro. Bona man, kima fela kwedi. I hope you guys are enjoying responsibly. And if you like the mix, don't forget to hit me up on socials. It's at Timo Galese, Mo Facebook, Instagram, or TikTok at Timo Galese. I hope you guys enjoy. And this is a special mix. And please do enjoy. Thank you.
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0: Dimokalese on the ones and twos, Mopepe, Mopepe, Mopepe, Bugs and Keys, Benzu, Tango, Supreme, and before that, Brazilian Funk, Uncle Waffles in the mix, and with Royal Music and Musical Jazz. We had this Buddha Maleda, Ice Beats, Slide, and DJ 787 with Imagine. Dimokalese, Scrappy, DJ Lyric, with a song called Unreleased, I guess, yeah? The musical shepherd and who's Menier, Nkolekanjan, featuring Jade Funky. And E Love Led You, right to your fam, in tune with you. It's gone 20 minutes before 7076-260-2815. We're gonna take one song after this one. Gonna be checking out top 3 hottest trends of the day, Saturday, 30 May.
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Day 30 May 2026. Mandana's body. People are still showing their salaries. Yeah. Please. Wait, just sharp. We still have another 30 days or 31 days to go, right? When you send through a voice note, 30 seconds or less. Please, 30 seconds or less. And Rizwali is. I understand we are happy, but hey. Yeah, Ritabon, I feel like 076-260-2815. Let's check what's been trending today. Number 3, Madlanga Commission. Today is trending and it's been 11 hours now. We know that it was last year in July. It's almost a year now since this was established by the state president, Cyril Ramaphosa. So yesterday, the commission officially submitted its second interim report.

0: President Ramaphosa, and well, he's still studying the findings, and the expects criminal acts to be referred directly to the NPA for prosecution. So about 32 witnesses so far, over 64 days since its public hearings resumed in Jan this year, and it will resume again on Monday, the 1st of June, focusing heavily on missing cocaine at the also in the Port Shepston drug bust. So yeah, still happening. But yeah, we know that the presidency has extended the commission's operational timeline with the final comprehensive report due to, or rather on the 31st of August 2026. So yeah, I mean, they've spent so far 123 million rand of its 147.9 million budget. Yeah, raising public concerns regarding long-term funding. With this money. Right, number two, we have Anslaught. Yeah, he's been trending for about 4 hours now. The man has been sacked by Liverpool with immediate effect following a dramatic slump in the second season at Anfield. Well, his second season to be precise. So yeah, the club officially released a statement confirming his departure after disappointing 25-26 campaign. We know that last season he did well. He set unwanted record this season of losing 20 matches across all competitions in a single season, finishing at number 5. So yeah, listen man, well, when you put together the two seasons, mathematically he still have a impressive statistics in 2 years, about 58.4% of wins. So yeah, so there are reports that the man who just left Bournemouth, Andoni Iraola, has quickly emerged as the clear front runner to take over at Anfield. So we shall wait and hear. From Liverpool, at number one we have Ghana, trending in South Africa, and it's been trending for over 24 hours. This is due to a mass diplomatic repatriation of hundreds of Ghanaian citizens following heightened anti-immigrant protests. So the government in Ghana chartered a flight from Johannesburg that returned approximately around 300 Ghanaian nationals, including women and children, back to Accra. And over 800 citizens apparently registered for emergency repatriation after reporting a climate of fear, intimidation and targeted harassment during the recent anti-illegal immigration marches across South Africa. So yeah. And well, the controversy grew when online, after South African Department of Home Affairs officials revealed to local broadcasters that only 10 out of 300 people who left, Ghanaians who left, were legally complied with South African immigration laws. Now, this is heavy, right? So remember, there's a deadline of 30 June where citizen-led anti-immigrant groups are demanding that all undocumented foreigners must have left the country on the 30th of June. Otherwise, they even said the National Defense Force will be part of those who will be deploying, it will be deploying troops to police this march. Well, they said, there's no such defense force, or there's no such. It's gone 10 minutes before 7. This is UFM Ancient with you.
1: Babe, my family is coming this weekend.
2: 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Yo, dija nana ko chelete.
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the house, the landlord of Monadi, here to open the door. 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

0: Hey, Gala chokes in on this one with Iso. This is UFM in tune with you. Sydney City Nature, 30 May 2026. We are hopped into the second level for you. Happy Saturday to you and yours. Before that, happy music coming through from Angelic with Malum Nature. Baritoti, Banadi Dem Tuda, Lin Toxin. Resimutela 1234 play Yaronaka Kuze Kuse. DJ Melon with Mondlingobo and Head Jivo in the mix. La Vida with Babalo M and Mikasa. Right UFM in tune with you. It's gone 9 minutes after 19. Right. I told you we're gonna be continuing today with on life facts. Lies lonely people tell themselves before getting into toxic relationships. Jomo told us earlier that he's never lonely. Well, at times he will be alone, but not lonely. Yeah. So here's another lie. When the person says they act this way because they have been hurt. Listen, pain explains behavior. It does not excuse destruction. So some lonely people become so compassionate, they start defending that... or the very treatment that's slowly damaging them. And once empathy starts overriding self-respect, listen, toxic people suddenly gain unlimited chances they never earned. So be careful. Don't allow hurt to take you to that extent, right? And a person will say, I don't want to end up alone. Yeah, like Jomo was saying, he would be alone but not lonely. Sometimes you don't want to end up alone and you find yourself in a trap. I mean, this fear traps people everywhere. Look, loneliness hurts, right? It hurts. Of course it does. But staying inside a relationship that destroys your peace just to avoid solitude is like drinking seawater because you are thirsty. But remember, it's salty. Yeah, temporary relief. But you forget about long-term damage, severe damage. Right UFM, ancient with you, 076-260-2815. Hello.
1: Party people. Hands up to the left.
0: To the right.
1: Yeah. Six news I get.
0: Malumata boy. Na. Yeah.
1: Bosso ya ga. Bosso ya di bosso. Chimela se.
0: Kia babe.
1: I'm in tune with you, my guy.
0: Yeah.
1: As always, Khalik Sabilwe. Why?
0: Can't
1: you awesome. Why? Let's do this thing. Happy weekend.
0: Happy weekend to you too. Badu Mezeko Maf Town. Hi.
2: Hello, Malamasik News. Thank you for playing that song. Ken Nakuma, my love. 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
0: me? I remember.

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1: Yeah.
0: great show Mr. Letsapa.
1: Thank you so much Zegmo. 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
2: Bela signana.
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2: Connect ai bona. Yeah. 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Hey. Re ba banga tanyana mari bano bona. Ke weekend
1: the boss. Someone was asking me why ke sa dlale at least the Pine Sundowns for they've won ka Sunday last week ba Champions League. Listen, I think you are right. Ke tla lebella ke batle ke tsameke. Ah, ke khone go tsameke ya babakane ya 5 times last week. Hi.
3: Oh, signature.
1: Abuti.
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1: Sheba.
3: O shapa buruwa ka.
1: Ke tsena wa le
3: ke na le la ntlhele. Ke me tsa monate.
1: Yeah.
3: Ke tsho ke tsekela 12. Ke endorse. Ke go botsa mogatsa ke fela go Joburg ke itlotse ke le one.
1: Yeah.
3: E ka na stress mata ke la lwana mo re letsapa.
1: Yeah.
3: Until chaile. 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

0: Ariki uboni mabane Kuza naba fana bane mali. Yeah, stand on some shame. Salukolo coming through from Zingumalo with Dr. Tues, Dr. Tears or DJ Tears. PYY Log Drum King, finally TBO. Saktan, that's all, my man. And before that, music coming through from Darnar. Hey, la, Takwad. Right to your fam in tune with you. No time, you're going to be dancing to the Kwaito hit list. Kokota Piano before that with Bizizi KG, the King. Right, it's gone 20 minutes after 19.
1: Yo, Chomi, the way the economy is so tough, we might find ourselves eating cereal for breakfast, lunch, and dinner.
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0: Trivia question last night was about this song Puff and Pass by Brown Dash with Mzekezek and Zola. Before that, Rabali Takeoff, Ishmael, Iminwe, Makenglas. We had DJ Walker, Shesambama, Watsinyaka. Started off our quite a hit list with Mshoz and Cortez. This is UFM in tune with you. My name is Sydney Nature. It's gone 15 minutes before 8, 1 PSG, 1 Arsenal. 80th minute of the Champions League, UEFA Champions League. Aushigali Zulu. Alpafen Pasito Timan. Right, UFM. In tune with you, I see you. Deborah says, listen, Shesambam. I'm dancing while doing ironing. Dot that date all the way from Moon Ruling. Yes, man.
1: Sintuana. Mataga.
0: Like a scarcio.
1: The truth, it's like drinking a sea when we thirst, but you know it's salty. The advice teller fans on a mara but in my canal
0: sigini that is what I will explain it. I will come back with that one. Hi.
2: Piano,
0: Wangena piano.
2: Hello.
0: Zambonan.
2: Siginana. Yo, Siginana. Oh, Javela Pesco Mpet. Yes.
0: Yeah. Yes. Yeah. Right, UFM, in tune with you. Let me check what's happening on Facebook. I see that girl, E2. Are you looking good? Thank you so much. Good evening, Mr. Tsapa. You already take a little Sunrise Park. Tabo mu utwane hona le J-Lo. J-Lo koza ki bone bafunzi Rasta Mukumela. From Gwenani. I see Daniel Denzoras Masenya. Welcome. Welcome to the family, bro. Yeah, I'm seeing this comment for the first time from this man. Daniel. Ore ratile Lazarus Satile Habayo. Taung Kolokaleng 91.9. I see Helen Nape, Mohajani, Manu Tabela. I see Tidak Sibi.

0: welcome as well. From Mapoiti Lara, Bona DJ, my DJ, Bona Kisakile Ne, Kilekanoka, Mapoiti Lekotau, Riaholebohan. 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Katlego KT, our Monati Weekend, the President Jamonati Ten, Speaker Sekwante, till 10 p.m. Bolimui Kwaku Tibu, Mulebohan Rebalekoko. From Swizer Rene Gar Mr. Let's Up Radio Ebokola Kenale Ipileng Love Delia Headman. What's it rangwani flu? H me today I'm making the register as always. 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
0: Saturday wa bon
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2: I'm fushari mimi what is it
3: Hello.
2: Featuring Bridgie Wally Easy. Oh, shiny. Featuring Nolo Wally Easy. And of course, myself, Andrews Wally Easy.
0: Yeah.
2: Boy, we are interviewing with you live from my studio, my home studio, my number one studio,
0: yeah.
2: UFM interviewing with you. Wally Easy Nature. You're a born. As born. Begale big.
0: Yeah,
2: I'm not. I'll like what thing dango.
0: Now I'm not. Yeah, we can talk to Mela since it's all right. Hey, good luck with the barasting bag. 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Keep what the hell away. But we sit remarkable leader 89.8. Sepom doggish. Like a scars me Buddha. Keep on the cabello are. Cabello mulusi are. I'm in tune with you. Kilimo coaster with my colleague Sophie Mwakere. 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Nice. Okay, look,
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4: re tsa radio ya ke chase lata bra man eish man eyo wa gopolega man wa gopolega tsala
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0: 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All right, but to buy Ladina, Lartima Dina. Right, who's here? Oka Kompolang Antisete Hano.
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He has the keys to the house. 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Ke na loere, ke na loere, ke na loere, ke na loena.

8 minutes after 8, UFM in tune with you, second lap. 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Party starter, Dancing in the Villa, Da Capo, before that DJ Whiskey, City Lights. We also had Cuba, No Doubt. Harrison Crumb, Ride, gave you 1, 2, 3, 4 play. 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Ke se George Maiketso light ya ka kare o dira banyana mponeng ke na le Prince ka go Maiketso le Montsa Tsireletso le Madam Speaker. Okay, ke banyana mponeng. 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Otherwise, re tele mo Facebook re ke bone gona le bo mang ke bone ke arabetswe nane Simsindo aleko kanana okni re baone mo swele aleko dinukana ra go amogela o britsebe ke ya go bona ke bone le 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Okay, now when you record a voice note, it's going to be a man. Zola. Right, 0762602815. In no time, 10 minutes time from now to be precise, you're going to be dancing to the Avenue DJ's ones and twos mix, right? He's ready for you. Poshia Monique now, Grace.

0: I know we many, but nam cela ungilalele Tok. This is a prayer. Mahu with GLCJ Chikutela featuring Jazz World. Bengcela. Before that, Poshia Monique with Grace, remixed by Jazz B. Got 80 minutes after 8 on UFM in tune with you. Thank you so much to Sete Mutalipule Mansu, always in tune from Carltonville. Thank you so much. We really appreciate for it. Ko 011, Lorenzo Refresh. Yeah, no. 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
0: 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Listen, I'm listening to you all the way from Pudumong. 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Right to FM, in tune with you, gonna go to T-Port. And when we come back, it's a Bernale. Have a new DJ, Ruto Orosuarete Mo. 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

0: Can You Stand the Rain? Stacey Kidd, The Rain. House Remix. And before that, Miko and Mix. Let me tell you, there was Michael Gray featuring Brent Mayers, Ascension, Don't Ever Wonder. Started off with Not Enough, Two Soul Fusion, a.k.a. Louis Vega and Josh Millen. The music coming through from Dem Swindle featuring Hailey Supreme. Thank you so much, Avenue DJ. Yeah, man. This one slaps, right? Yeah. Like when that's enough on that channel, no, it's not like a deep end. Listen, Justice, right? Hi.
1: My favorite DJ.
0: About it.
1: Sydney, Sydney, channel top.
0: Yes, man.
1: On a beautiful weekend. Kopano Corner. Waha Manch Murunga. Sehampani Muramusadi.
0: Yeah, man.
1: Just listening to your beautiful music. Just want to send a shout out to her. Just want to let her know, Hore, no matter the arguments, no matter the differences, she will always be on my number one.
0: Oh, but
1: no.
0: Yeah, no, yeah, it's all about the animal. It's a horror, horror, horror, horror, horror, horror, horror, horror, horror, horror, horror,
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0: Ngempela ninkhonzele. With the Tattoo Hearts and Chikutela, this is Jazz World on UFM in tune with you. 11 before 10. Make it before 9. Yo, we still have 1 hour. Yo. Yeah. Before that, Malums on Decks. Umaka Girl with Section 5. Buddha Sage, Zito and Cebu M on UFM in tune with you. It's still 1-1. They went for extra time. Now, it will be penalties. Paris Saint-Germain, PSG with Arsenal. Talking about UEFA Champions League, right? UFM in tune with you, Sydney Sin Nature. Right, let me check what's happening on socials. The right, the grand, and the mad, the dog. Hi. 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Hi,
1: hi, Sikinese,
0: hello,
1: Sikinese, Nate. Jonathan Fellow, Paco Ellison, Tamara Lucas, a pushes room.
0: Yeah,
1: I drive a when Kate I on the rubber take a week up, down to the left. I came out like a tenor bread,
0: really.
1: Tenor Ellison, Calibras, Sigini.
0: Thank you so much. Be safe on the road. What Cabello Rumbach, be safe on the road. Arrive alive.
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0: Right, UFM, inching with you. My babooza. It's gone 8 minutes. Make it 9 minutes after nine. Sydney is my name. Listen, PSG, congratulations. Harry Arsenal. I just said it before. I'm going with PSG today. So, back-to-back wins the Champions League, but the second star in a row. Righto! Harry Arsenal. Okay, I'm a man. Okay, you're more. Right, UFM in tune with you. Magumba, before that, coming through from Marine Aura. Mabebuza. Magumba. Yeah, bare motho ke pick, ha le pick ke pick o ka se mo phekolule. Magumba, Magumba. Right, 0762602815. Ke tla lebella le ko Facebook hore ntle reng ka ko. Ga ke bone khanya ka ya you connect the Magumba. Ga ke tlo go ira galangwe. I see Zola says today I say I don't want to talk to you, but your music is super. Listen, you don't have a choice, you just need to talk. Hi,
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0: Realeboga. 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Hi Sidnana, kitumetse man. The best weekend show. Landlord ya monadi, I'm in tune with you. I'm renting already until eviction. Fanisa wakoma upani. Listen, I don't evict my people. My

0: Rock Up to the Small, featuring KB Sex and DJ Maporisa is there. Scorpion Kings is the name of the song. We're talking about the two guys, Maporisa and Cups of the Small. Pepe remix of DJ Zintle with Nglo Jr. and Murder featuring on the... Well, it's a remix done by Nglo Jr. Right, UFM in tune with it. It's got 19 minutes after 9. Sydney, Sydney, your party starter. The Black Lioness, she's already here. What else about Tantiru Abo? Never gonna style if I will pack and the Hoko Panaluena Motula Hanya. A 10 to 2 party with you, right? 076-260-2815. Eric Boneco, Satra Honsa, Buka Batu, Saraki, Sepito, or get at the Gelebona Hore, and Telerica go. Me, Santiki Buakanya Hore, Bas, Trapasa, PSG, by Tote, Rape. 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And our daughter Tembele Kenyalo, and I'm in tune with you, Brazo, all the way from Mahikeng Kodibate. 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

Turn it, turn it, turn it, turn it, turn it, turn it, turn it, turn it, turn it, turn it, turn it, turn it, turn it, turn it, turn it, turn it, turn it, turn it, turn it, turn it, turn it, turn it, 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turn it, turn it, turn it, turn it, turn it, turn it, turn it, turn it, turn it, turn it, turn it, turn it, turn it, turn it, turn it, turn it, turn it, turn it, turn it, turn it, turn it, turn it, 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
2: Nice. 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Yeah. A good guy.
4: Signature.
2: Eh?
4: Gabriel on tinne tota. 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
2: Bas. Why about dancer?
4: A raga penalty gare.
2: Why about dancer? Batamiki basi nani?
4: Batamiki basi nani?
2: Yeah. Yeah. Zepedi zepa ni kutse mbali dance.
4: PSG.
2: Yeah.
4: Hi.
2: Emma Pelware, good luck.
4: Anyway, good luck to PSG.
2: Congratulations, this is good luck. Okay, hi.
4: Hi. Continue to push. I believe you are over at Larry. Let's up.
5: I'm going to go to the house.
6: I would disagree. O buti aga ke go tora o tla le tsone o buti.
2: Yeah.
6: O tla le tsone. Bona, khone ke sena ng khotmana ga ne.
2: Thank you.
6: Ke tsa go tsamoka le bana ba bangwe mara ke utlora hai. Tsone music ke o ha o.
2: My man.
6: O buti sikinana, sikinana.
2: Hey, tada.
6: Bona, o bua le wena o ke James Bond.
2: Yeah.
6: Bo mathonyane 91.8. Thank you. Ke ke a le boga kere. 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
0: Riders, got 9 before 10, UFM in tune with you. The Black Lioness is here to roar between 10 and 2 a.m. Listen, Arsenal people, hi, Sorokin, le minyedite. 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
0: right? Yeah. Dabua next season. Hi.
4: Good afternoon. Good evening, Mr. Letsapa.
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2: good thanks
1: the great the black lioness
2: yeah
1: can you roar
2: can I
1: Roll like a liar.
2: Oh.
1: Yeah.
2: Hey,
1: great. How was your week?
2: Yeah, very hectic. My week is always hectic.
1: Always hectic.
2: Always hectic.
1: But is it like mine? Like I had a hectic week. I left Rustenburg around 5 a.m. on Sunday. I only came back yesterday and I arrived just before 5 yesterday.
2: So you were working.
1: I don't know what bro ko ha direki.
2: Yeah, no, read Boroto.
1: Palish, munna. Palish. Waroriswaritsing.
2: Yeah, ki month end, right?
1: Yeah.
2: It's month end, and most of us got paid.
1: Well, some of,
2: majority.
1: Some, yeah, well, yeah. Lona balulesego.
2: Well, yeah.
1: Yeah.
2: So, yeah, no, today we are talking about cost of living, right? Mm. With the current cost of living, are salaries enough to carry us through? But Hong King. I'm posting it back to you, actually. Is your salary... Yeah, actually. Is your salary enough to carry you through?
1: I want to know.
2: It's enough, right?
1: Enough.
2: Okay.
1: Let me tell you.
2: All right.
1: No, salary will never be enough. Tell you what.
2: I always say...
1: The reason it will never be enough is because hello hore no kry 5000 to some it's enough mara bo simola tsa the responsibility tele goreng 5000 e ke te ha enough o bo kry more than 5000 make it 10000 and then you increase your responsibilities it will never be enough because we'll keep on increasing responsibilities tele goreng you build them around that particular amount that you're getting
2: exactly my point
1: yeah.
2: I also don't believe hore salary can be enough hey
1: yeah.
2: Salary it's never enough you know the bare more money more problems
1: eish so, mo hopola losi pel yeah
2: more money more problems
1: half it's about don't mess with my man because why it's hore ke ene fela itsegeditseng ka chelta
3: Oh, Mr. Letapa, e se le nako ya ne jwale ya go tore ke tswile mara re ba ne le weekend e monate le wena utlwe o be safe ke o forstana
1: bye ke o forstana bye
4: sikini o uti re gotse re na le madi a ke re re kgwedi e fedile tlogela gore direlo o buti o bua le wena o ke James Bond mo matlhoyane 91.8
1: re a leboga okay a re kopane mo letsatsing la botlhano beke e tlang o itse fela gore ke go rata thata o itse ga nke ke go bolelela mara e ke a go rata e ke a go fatela batle ba rialo right to FM in tune with you my name is Sydney Nature and this is time for me to say ke tswile

I'm a man.

0: This one right here is DJ Cleo with the Tong Po. And right before this one, I gave you music from David Guetta with My Dream Is To Fly. It's time for Party With You right here on UFM. 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Gore wena we puphurela kae salary ya gago this evening, right? It's the 30th of May 2026 it is. And yeah, man, I know that most of us got paid. And tell me about it. Gore wena we jela kae salary ya gago this evening. 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

DJ Somebody on this one featuring Tebe and DJ Tira. The name of the song is called Ayep Ye, and right before this one I gave you music from DJ Tsego, featuring vocalist Stick with the D Amfana.

0: Exactly 19 minutes after 10 o'clock right here on UFM. A very good evening to you, man. Welcome to it. It's Party With You right here on UFM. Of course, with me, Nomsa Ngwenya.
1: My lady.
0: Yes, madam.
1: My lady.
0: Yes, madam.
1: Today, Garuza no kwati.
0: Of course.
1: Today, Garuza no kwati le. Uta no kwati le.
0: Butoko.
1: Yes. I'm man. Welcome on board. The Black Lioness. Welcome on board, my love. Welcome on board.
0: Thank you, madam.
1: Momafike.

0: interrupt your regular programming with breaking news out of Rustenburg. Reports are flooding in as flames have been reported at President Boulevard. Eyewitnesses say the blaze is coming from Nandi Braai.
1: That's right. I'm standing right in the middle of the heat at Nandi Braai. The fire is perfectly braaiing bors, chicken, short ribs and beef flavors. Barbecue, mild and hot, served with pap, dombola and even dean.
0: Nandi Braai will be opening and lighting up flames near your area soon. Nandi Braai. Taste so much more.
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1: Ke na le lebaka. 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
2: Team no sleep, my brother.

The Imaginary Friends remake. This one is a Glalam Shinesi. The name of the song is Iza Mawala, right? And also giving music from DJ Makoris featuring Scott Mapuma right there with Nibolegeni. I gave you music from DJ Lek with Izanga Mandla. Man, we need to talk about this song, actually. Man, oh man, I think he was angry when he made this one. Yo, I know, that's a killer. Izanga Mandla, DJ Lek. Nah, shout out to that one. It's exactly 22 minutes to 11 o'clock right here on UFM. In tune with you wherever you are listening from.

Listen, I have a question for you this evening, man. I just want to know, where are you chopping your salary this evening? It's the 30th of May 2026, and I know that most people got paid, man. But I think the real question here is actually the question that I'm asking you this evening. Is it enough? Enough, Marione? You know, is it really, really enough? You know what? And I'm not trying to make anyone feel some type of way, you know, because it poses back to me, right? Listen, I get so, I don't know if I should say so conscious, you know, if I have to spend these days because, yay, the economy.

Exactly 12 minutes before we go into the second hour of the show. A very good evening to you. The party is only getting started right here on UFM. This one right here is 2.1 with Standard Sun featuring Epic D.

0: right before this one, I gave you music from Jazz World featuring Tukutela with Isaac, right? It is exactly 11 minutes to 11 right here on UFM. 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Listen, it's never a party if it hasn't started on a Saturday. 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
2: 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In silence, abuse thrives. In action, it ends. 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
4: The Black Lioness. Sengeni Letina, it's him, no sleep in party with you. Aribo Maribu Sengiruna, Runari Wena. Ari Diro Voto, Runari Wena. Because time. See, she's someone. Oh, Gaman Pila Sinjalo. 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

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Hola, moya wame. This one is a Nomcebo Zikode. 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Hola.

0: can agree better. This life is not easy, right? Exactly 10 minutes after 11, right here on UFM, in tune with you. My name is Nomsa Ngwenya, the Black Lioness, and you are definitely listening to Party With You right here on UFM. The number is 076-260-2815. Going into our socials, I've got a message here. Are hi, the Black Lioness, Sisonke, my sister. Told you knock off. It's Dumako, more rusty dusty. Hi, Dumako, definitely together. And, we also have a message here. Are hello there. It's Mike listening to you from Sosha. Shout out to you and everyone else that's listening right now. And we also have a voice note, right?
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0: out,
1: shout out. I'm going to be on the ready until toilet time. Can I loy nane? Bushu Bobo, Hagroba, the one, and Boroko King without UFM. Uber loy now, okay, James Bond, 91.8 my figure. 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
0: 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Of course, Potchefstroom is 99.4. Freiburg, right? 97.3. Taung is 91.9. I'm definitely in tune with you wherever you are listening from. My number is 076-260-2815. Do get in touch with me and talk to me. Tell me about it, what's going on in the streets. We jela guys salari.

Lady G on this one with Pachina. And right before this one, I gave you music from Mello and Sleazy. The name of the song is Bayazi. Exactly 21 minutes after 11 right here on UFM. Listen, lately, you know, I'm so conscious of my spending habits. But for me, I believe it's that thing, yahore. Do I really need this thing that I'm about to buy? You know what? I actually had to ask myself, is it because of that or maybe kikanya affordability, right? Or maybe I'm just outgrowing my spending habits. I don't know. But to be honest with you, listen, cost of living is too high. Very, very high. And the question that I'm asking you this evening is, how far can you stretch your salary? You know what? As you are blowing it, as we speak, obereka yang next week.

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0: The name of the song is called Spunky. This one is Mahu featuring a DJ Bongs and then Jabulo Langa. And right before this one, I gave you music from a DJ Smalls with a Zeb Zeb. It's exactly 20 minutes to 12 o'clock right here on UFM. In tune with you. Listen, we are talking about your salary, right? Skitty Bates, it's a May 2026. And I'm asking you this evening, we jela guy, is it enough though? Talk to me on 076-260-2815, going into our WhatsApp.
1: 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Even if you earn 10,000, learn to buy groceries for 2,000. 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Never enough.
0: 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Listen, salary is never enough, right? It's never, never, never enough. So I'm definitely with you on that one. It's 076-260-2815. You are definitely listening to Party With You right here on UFM. My name is Nomsa Ngwenya, the Black Lioness. A very good evening to you.

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This is your girl, the Superwoman, Karen White. And you're listening to the best station, UFM.

0: number song right here is Shona Phansi Bona. On the Floor, the name of the artist is Caesar. And right before the song, I give you music from Malum on the Desk with Umaga Gail. It's 0762602815. This is UFM in tune with you. We are going straight into the third hour of the show, right? Ribua ka salary this evening. Now, let's just hear what Sasha has to say.
1: Yes, any doing. Muntu kumele azifundise ukudla kancane. 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
2: 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In silence, abuse thrives. In action, it ends. Banna, if you see violence, say something. If you hear cries, respond. Our silence protects the abuser. 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

Golden Camp with a Gold Manx, exactly 11 minutes after 12 for right here on UFM. Listen, a very good morning to you. What a way to grace our Sunday morning, man. Good morning. 0762602815. Talk to me. How's your morning going so far? So good, man. Yeah, it's a beautiful Sunday morning, right? It actually does feel like the morning. For some reason, I'm actually feeling the breeze while in the studio, but I'm feeling the morning breeze. If you're driving this morning, make sure that you drive with caution. Make sure that you are safe. Make sure that, you know, your car doors are locked as well. And shout out to all the Uber drivers out there. Listen, man, your patience at this time of the night. 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

0: beautiful music coming from Tukutela featuring a Jazz World with Vela Wiena. 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We are channel 842 on DSTV, of course, and Gauteng, the frequency is 103.9. You go to Ziras, that's 93.5, right? You go to Ziras. Mafikeng 91.9. Tawung, it's 91.9. Klerksdorp 97.0. It's 23 minutes after 12. A very good morning to you, man. Happy Sunday. Retsayang the Sunday. Rageregeng khotsayang, my dear friend. Yeah, let's balance. Let's balance. Let's go to church this Sunday morning, actually.
1: It is a Friday, and you know when a Friday comes, we are all going to be irresponsible somehow.
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This is Party With You right here on UFM. Bona presa. Music from King P. Right before this one, I give you music from Alicia Keys featuring a Black Coffee with the In Common. And we are definitely making way for You Adon right here on UFM, of course, with the Ofile Khalekh. He's going to take you from 2 to 6 this morning, right? Happy Sunday morning, Wana Morena. Listen, Rona, on the site, we love the Lord, right? So we are going to church this morning, right? Make sure that you keep the balance, man. Keep the balance. It's UFM in tune with you. My name is Nomsang Gwenya, the Black Lioness. Definitely landing this one at 2 a.m. this morning.

0: We interrupt your regular programming with breaking news out of Rustenburg. Reports are flooding in as flames have been reported at President Boulevard. Eyewitnesses say the blaze is coming from Nandi Braai.
1: That's right. I'm standing right in the middle of the heat at Nandi Braai.

0: 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Barbecue, mild and hot, served with pap, dombola, and even dim.
1: Nandi Braai will be opening and lighting up flames near your area soon. 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

0: This one is Uncool MC featuring Scott Mapuma, Bati Ngege. Now, I want to ask you a question actually, inspired by this one.
1: Bati
0: Ngege.

Yang Pin there. So I'm just going to ask you a question. What is just that one thing that you tell yourself? For a waiting king, nka se tlhole. Ngeke. That one thing that you tell yourself, right? It's 0762602815. Listen, for me, it's just to talk to certain people, man. It's about people that just not worth your time, you know. Hey. Not worth your energy, right? So, ngage.

We are definitely 18 minutes into the last hour of the show, actually. It's 18 minutes after one, right, Sean UFM.

is Lalam Shinizi on this one. And right before this one, I give you music from Zgivo, right? With La Vida featuring Babalwa.

0: This is UFM in tune with you. My name is Nomsa Ngwenya, the Black Lioness. And thank you so much for joining me this morning. Like I said, we are 19 minutes actually into the last hour of the show. Good morning to you. Going into Facebook, I've got Panda Dallas Vandel writes, Abuti waku kanana Ogni are hit after hit. Hi, Nomsa Ngwenya. I am eating my salary with my family because when days are dark, friends are few. Very true, hey? Very thoughtful. Very clever. It's 0762602815. Do talk to me and tell me about it. How's your Sunday morning? So far, so good.
1: It's a you flashback. Taking you back to that you moment.
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0: Macala Witchy, are you coming? Make your mind. Make your mind.
1: Are
0: you coming?
1: I take your girl. I make him mine. Are you coming? Are you coming?

It's a beautiful house classic. This one is Latigue with Ember. And right before this one, I gave you music from DJ T's with Noise Neighbors. In case you just joined us, welcome to it. It is Party With You right here on UFM. In tune with you. Listen, we are about, you know, to just wrap it up. Making way for you at dawn right here on UFM. Of course, that's going to be Ofile Khalege taking you through for the next 4 hours from 2 till 6 a.m. this morning. Good morning to you, my dear friend. What a jam-packed show we had, man, this morning. We started the party last night, actually, on a Saturday, and we are landing it in the next 20 minutes or so, right? This is Party With You. My name is Nomsangwenya, the Black Lioness. And thank you so much for gracing me and blessing me with your presence this morning. It's a beautiful Sunday morning. Good morning to you. In case you want to engage and tell me about it, 0762602815.

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0: beautiful music from Fatso, featuring Forrester SA. The name of the song is Keep It Moving. Now, I'm just going to advise you, man, this morning that keep it moving. Keep it moving, right? Almost at the end of the show. Actually, we are at the end of the show, by the way. And he is in the building, of course. You know who I'm talking about, right? Munna wa lentseleta. Ooh, yeah. It's Ufile Khalehi. A very, very good morning to you, Ufile.
1: Good morning to you, my dear. How are you this fine Sunday morning?
0: I am fantastic.
1: That's good.
0: I cannot lie. I'm good. I'm feeling good.
1: That's good. And you've been treating us good. I've been listening and enjoying. Thank you, dog.
0: Thank you.
1: I'm a house fan, so when you're rocking the house, you know, yeah, you're speaking to my heart. Absolutely.
0: You know what? I did not sleep, man. I did not sleep last night. You know, I was here from 2 a.m. till 6. So
1: yeah.
0: I sometimes ask myself, where does this energy come from? Honestly, like, I didn't sleep.
1: Music has magical powers on us.
0: You know what
1: it
0: I mean?
1: Does.
0: I would come here so exhausted, but when I get here, it's like, Jay, you know that Sasha Fierce, yeah, Beyonce?
1: Yeah, yeah.
0: Have you seen Beyonce?
1: You switched into the whole vibe.
0: Exactly. Like, all have right. you seen Beyonce? She's got two different characters. When she's on stage, she's got the Sasha Fierce, and we're like, okay, what's going on?
1: Yeah.
0: Right? Mm. And when you see her and Jay in person, she's calm, she's collected, she's all that. I think I've got that. You know, I think I've got my Sasha Fierce.
1: Your alter ego.
0: I'm telling you.
1: We got to find a name for your alter ego, Angel.
0: It's the Black Lioness. That's what
1: the
0: it
1: black
0: is.
1: The Black Lion. Ooh, child, listen to you.
0: So you didn't even know about my, you didn't even know about my stage name, the Black Lioness.
1: Okay, now, you're going to get the chocolate.

0: better for not knowing.
1: Oh
0: yeah.
1: My goodness.
0: I want to get Nikki fine and clear. Yes. How's your dad doing?
1: My dad.
0: Yes.
1: My dad is he's doing well.
0: Baba ga nom sa. Ulele. No 2 o'clock.
1: I knew you were gonna do that.
0: Yeah, I gotta meet your dad so I can.
1: Maybe he's listening. You know?
0: I hope he is.
1: I don't know, some insomnia when they grow.
0: I just get a sense of how your dad is just so cool.
1: Very cool.
0: You know, oh, I mean, I've never met the man, but I just get a sense he's that guy, you know. They know. That man. When boys are in the street, be like, when I grow up, I want to be like that man over there.
1: You Let me tell you something about my dad. My dad is a very cool, very, very cool now that he's old. You know.
0: He's not old. How's your dad?
1: His
0: age bracket, yeah.
1: 60s.
0: The decade.
1: Well, late
0: 60s.
1: Yeah, late.
0: Girl, that's not old.
1: Well, that's...
0: That's fine and mature. That's what you're looking for.
1: Yeah.
0: Fine and mature. That's your dad.
1: But with
0: bits
1: him.
0: A six-pack. Yes. I'm telling you, 6 months in the gym.
1: Yeah.
0: He's going to look like chocolate blocks. Hey, you are Jalawen. Yeah.
1: But the thing about my dad is that a lot of people used to be so afraid of him. Like,
0: that's good. It means he was strict.
1: I need
0: to state... The way with Klaus and thing and the way I know you thing, ne? I get the sense again for your dad was strict about nonsense, so not what he's an evil man. When you're on that side, you're all of that, you're gonna be in his good books. He's not quick to jump at you, but especially that's when you're gonna find the other side.
1: You know?
0: Yeah, we need more of that. See, this is like everybody's like, when I grow up, I want to be just like him.
1: Definitely.
0: Yeah.
1: He's that kind of man.
0: And Nomsa's friends are like, oh my God, I wish I get a husband just like Nomsa's daddy.
1: I don't know about that. Listen, I'm out of here.

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2: 아리엥기.